0: Highway 105, and he's on a traffic stop working by some cover. Can you see if 2 Anchor 14 is available to help him out?
1: Copy, 2 Anchor 14.
2: I am, I'm sorry, he's northbound or southbound? Line 45.
1: Highway 83 to south of Highway 105.
2: Okay, I'm at the northbound portal. Are we heading that way?
0: Would just be unless Baker 26 might be closer, I'm not sure.
1: To Baker 26.
0: They want to call me. I can give them C30's cell phone. He said they can call him direct as well for more info. And then also, C30 does not have a pack set with him.
1: To Baker 26 or to Baker 14?
2: I'm at the 153. I can hit that way as well.
1: Okay, at this time, I'll show both units in route 8 to

0: quote the bigger 26. My ETA is 40 minutes.
1: Thank you. 8:04.
0: Problem, 2 bigger 25.
1: 2 bigger 25.
0: If you haven't already, this is going to be a property damage crash, no injuries.
1: Copy, 8:04.

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1: What?
0: A dash is en route, ETA 15 to 20.
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0: 1805.

0: total of what's 1475?
1: 1475 million?
0: I spoke with RPD and the parties that have their belongings are no longer on scene. Let's see if I can try to get a hold of them by the means. But for right now, you can show me clear with the reports following.

veteran for a Puma. Eastbound number 2 lane, is that still closed? Thank you, 8107.

0: 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I know you're clear of the crash report, right?
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0: Show me out the office for a few minutes on admin.
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0: 14.
1: 2 Baker 14.
0: Yes, ma'am. Passing through Pueblo right now. I don't know if you guys are aware. There's a fire by the Walmart sign northbound at the 102.
1: I'll make sure the city knows. Thank you.
0: Copy. I think this is northbound, but yeah. Exit 102. Walmart sign.
1: Okay, 1815.
0: Pueblo 10-12, driver clear.

0: now, holding Colorado, last of Marchie, Marietta Robert, Tom Young, first of Brendan, Boy Robert Edward, Nora David Adam, Nora, date of birth is 9/9/93.
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1: Trail to Main Ferry.
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1: Tubinger 26 at 1816.
0: So Skyline Drive.
2: Papa, Tubinger 25, see that city's on scene.
1: Copy at 1816.

0: Center for Papa.
1: Four.
0: I have the FedEx driver on the line that was wanting to report that incident.
1: Okay,
0: so then
2: my work stuff at 1817.
0: Oh,
2: let me explain that.
0: Go ahead.
2: People on this driven and they cleared the scene.
0: Copy, 1817.

0: 04.
1: Go ahead.
0: Yeah, both units are clear. Report taken. Not entering no tow.
1: ATM.

0: Preston, just like 26. Ford, you have one, Preston.
1: Two Baker 26, I copy. Two Baker 14 has one in custody at 1822.

0: 说的，叫你们玩儿，怎么着，怎么着的。
1: Mary.
0: Hey, Colorado Mail, Alaska Sloan, Sam Lincoln, Ocean, Adam, Nora, First of Eric, with the Charles. Yeah, we 831 and 9595.

0: Can I make my error declare valid adult regular 130 series?
1: Not copy, thank you.
0: 1825.
2: Pueblo to David 22, I'll be clear from the gas station.
0: To David 22, okay. 1825.
2: Pueblo
0: 1025. Okay. When he's in a better area to take the call, I could reconnect.
2: California plate 386-4765 on a gray Toyota Tundra.
0: I still have her on the line. I just heard your call drop. Do you want me to send her back to you?
2: No, they're back.
0: Okay, I'll let her know. 1826.
2: That's quite out of Illinois, actually.
0: Okay. At 1826.

0: Bravo, is that a meet, Mary?
1: Yeah, meet, Mary. Jeremy, Mary, you cut yourself off. Try it again.
0: Who's the name of the RV?
1: Shoot him, 5.
2: Copy.
1: 18-27.
0: Jeremy, Mary, can you give me the description of the... No, I think I'm completing.
1: Jeremy, Mary, I'm sorry. All I got was wind. Try it one more time.
0: Description of the driving behaviors.
1: Passing in a no passing zone, speeding, and almost caused a head-on.
0: I copy, thank you.
1: 1828.

0: 还是后天？
1: Today or 14? You're muffled.
2: Did you want to see it?
1: Today or 22, okay, change the day.
3: Probably today or 26, he is complying with the blood test.
1: Thank you so much. 1829.

Well, it's on 12 Dr. Clarence. Now holding Illinois, last of Rossi, Robert Ocean Sam, Sam Ida, first of Michael, common spelling. Date of birth is 8/18 of 90.

0: 是给那边讲一下。
1: 几点钟讲一下？
0: So the hazard was on 108 was removed to the right shoulder. It's not a hazard anymore. So show me to that place.
1: Okay. Thank you. 18 to do it.Item 12, your party is clear. Do you have an LLN?
2: Copy. License number is Robert20054190235.
1: Your party is clear and a record Colorado. Well, it's like he is valid. As given.
2: Copy. He's valid out of Illinois.
1: That's affirmative. No record Colorado.
2: Copy. And then on the plate, if you got a boy at the end, I believe that should fix that.

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1: That'll be it. I'll be out on vacation.
0: 1832.

0: you out of me, Mary. I spoke to 205. I spoke to the driver, had a conversation with him. He told me clear with a verbal warning for the driving behaviors.
1: Okay, 1833.

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1: Geneva 3.
0: Yeah, Geneva is outbound at the 15. I'll be out with Vitaro, 10 tag, 839-7941 on Black GMZ.

0: Go ahead.
1: Southbound entry left 162, the study right here, so that's 542.
0: Copy, it's 1895.

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1: Go ahead, the case.
0: 1259.

0: 差不多这个重新。
1: Two major 26.
0: Thank you, the next total rotation. Please go ahead.
2: Have you informed me that you're pinning for any trooper down the way attached to it?
0: Yeah, go ahead. I'll take a look at it.
2: Thank you. BC-37.
3: Double check here. 14, can you copy beginning mass?
1: Go ahead.
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0: 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Spirit calling en route ETA 30 to 40 minutes.
1: Avisation, man.
0: You're welcome. Hey, 1038. And Speaker 26, are there going to be any holds on that vehicle?
2: No initial robbery, date of birth, 12-14.

0: 2814.
1: Go ahead.
0: Right now I have this call as an assist. Do I need to change it to a traffic stop, and would you like the case number?
1: Yes, please go ahead and thank you, sir.
0: And so traffic stop, AFIM?
1: That works.
0: Case number is 2155-2155, and it's added to the call at 1840.

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0: 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I'm sorry, can you turn 9?
1: Your radio cut out. Do you have a plate?
0: Hey, I'm just going to be boy X-ray. I William 88. Looks like he's got some info for me.

0: 13, 75, come on. 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
1: Got it.
0: 18.4.
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0: Highway 50 is a 299, Colorado 766, Tom Queen Union. Looks to be on a Grand Marquis, blue in color.
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2: 2 acre 25.
0: I'm Q with Strong Prof. Break for Francisco.
2: Go ahead.
0: No injuries. Vehicle in the driven. Vehicle 2, public tow, no holds. Break.
2: Go ahead.
0: Drive along the side of town code 221. You can show me clear for crash report.
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0: Pueblo, 2-21. Can you run the driver, Colorado?
1: Yeah, 21, go ahead.
0: Last name spelling, Henry Edward George Lincoln Edward Robert. First name spelling, Robert Adam Young Edward. Middle name, Ann. Date of birth, 5/19/55.
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1: Be my resident on the break.
0: 1850.
1: Yes, sir. 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

0: Bravo 2813, on duty in Chatsworth, Kamau. 2813. Good evening, speaking of Alger, 34822. I'll be clear, let's start with 8
1: Hi, copy, good evening at 1853.

0: Pueblo Park, 1901.
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0: I'll vote today the 16th.
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0: Bubba Tracker 14, I'm on that. Do you see help for you? You can copy any?
1: Go ahead.
0: 4631.
1: Can I do 7?
0: David 22, can you please show me on scene?

0: Baker 18, on duty in cut.
1: 2 Baker 18.
0: Good evening. Gang is 48044.
1: All right, copy. Good evening. That's 18th tonight. Pueblo CBW 62.
2: Scott?
1: We're going to be en route to mile marker 18, southbound on I-25. Could you possibly check and see if there's a trooper in the area that can look for that injured bear?
2: Sir, ECW near I-25, we're on the 18.
0: 10-4, I'm at 15, I'll head that way.

0: 12 of delivery, 22.
1: 22, go ahead.
0: They did not answer the door, so I'll be clear for now. I'll come back later.
1: And someone?
2: 77 X-ray boy David. I should come back on that Kenworth for expiration.
3: Copy, it is coming back clear. 2017 white Kenworth that expires 2/27.
2: Hello, man, policy one. Confirming it expired February of 2026?
3: No, it shows 2/27 as the expiration date.
2: Hey, would you mind emailing that to my personal email?
3: Copy, sending over now at 1901.
0: ISS 16.
3: ISS 16.
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2: Thank you, Baker 14.
1: Go ahead.
2: I'm sorry, can I get the case number and see if you can find out the time of stop on the C-30 and then in custody?
1: Okay, looking at the one Charlie call, they have it created at 1751, and then it looks like your case number is going to be 21552155. And party in custody at 1822.
2: Thank you.
1: You're welcome. 1907.

0: Jack 3, go ahead.
1: Jack cleared from about the 15 all the way up to the 20. I didn't see anything on the right hand side anywhere near the highway, unless there was something that was out of way. So I'm going to turn back around. I'm going to look some more, but I'm not seeing anything.
0: Understood. Thanks, so.
2: Level 2 David 21, 275. Highway 50 to 297. It's going to be Colorado Frank Henry John. John 96, Nissan Moreno. Looks like Lula Grand Corps.
0: Thanks, John. David 21 on the blind. Vehicle came back clear, current. Great Nissan Moreno.

0: Hello, it's 862. I copied the last traffic on that bear. The reporting party said that it was on the west side of the interstate. So, I mean, if you guys don't see anything, then we appreciate the help and we'll stand down on that call.
1: Understood. 2-3, copy. 10-4. I read on the cat or the east side, but I'll check the west side. See if I can find, but I'm not seeing anything.
2: 10-12.

Terry Ray, 550 and 36 Lane, left lane on Vineland. Red Fiat, Colorado license plate, Edward Union, Ida Young, 34. Moving on the highway and thought they were possibly drunk. Say white male with gray and black hair, short stature, dark blue polo, khakis, on dark shoes and glasses, left eastbound towards Pueblo County. RP is willing to sign at 1914.

0: Bravo, 2-21, can you run the driver, Colorado?
1: Got it.
0: Last name, Gutierrez. First name, Eddie. Middle name, Bernard. Date of birth, 8/8/89.
1: Sorry, your license.
0: Cuff, sir.

0: 410.
1: 410, we're 6, just heads up, getting a call of an accident, unknown injury at 4400 block to the 9860 block of Elk Valley Road, waiting for a better location besides that, but it's unknown injury.
0: 406, just give it to me.
1: Still waiting for the details from Tower.
0: Okay.
1: 1917.
0: Let's order 4 hour
1: call. Thank you, 1917.
0: Who's Baker 18, 1075?
1: To Baker 18.
0: Westbound 25 at the 134 car plate, Adam Victor Henry, X-ray 82, South Ford, hatchback, silver and color.
1: Adam Henry, what's your question?
0: Westbound.
1: Thank you. Plate is playback showing clear, no records. Adam Victor Henry, X-ray 82, I'll send off for a ham search at 19.

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1: Go ahead.
0: Yeah, I don't know if I gave it to her, but tell her just there that it was an iPhone crash notification.
1: Copy, yep. Negative. They did not advise. Still waiting, but I'll note that. 1919.

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1: Hey, firm, go ahead.
0: Sam, what is your interquest going northbound on interquest? It's going to be a black motorcycle doing triple digits, wearing black helmet, all black clothes. I'm not going to try and stop them.
1: Copy. Voyager and Interquest, northbound on Interquest, a black motorcycle, party wearing all black, doing triple digits, aired at 1920.

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0: Santa report. You can disregard. It was an accidental iPhone crash activation from one of the fire units dropping their phone.
1: Subtext.
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1: Go ahead.
0: Property owner at the location of this stop states that on Sunday his fence was hit by a vehicle.
1: Go ahead.
0: No vehicle information and no tow information. Break.
1: Go ahead.
0: Stated the tow company pulled the vehicle out. There is damage to his fence. Break.
1: Go ahead.
0: They take some pictures and if he calls back, I'll do an incident for him.
1: Okay. So completely unrelated to this, just create a separate call, correct?
0: Yes, ma'am. The address will be 18220.
1: 18220, and then you're covered.
0: It's Highway 105.
1: Got it. 1920.

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1: Go ahead.
0: Driven to call via ID only. He's got a false tab on his plate as well. I'll get that number here soon.
1: Copy, and you saw the return for the plate?
0: Hey, firm, thanks.
1: You're welcome at 1924.
2: Southbound and northbound, both sides, a couple times now. And if we haven't had any other calls on it, you better show me clear on the
3: loop. Blue, 1924.
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4: 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A portion plate 1 Adam David 88 X-ray. 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
1: 1925. 2 Baker 18, 1099 times 3. Not valid your location, 925 at the 134 northbound.
5: 2 Baker 18, stand by.
1: 1925.
4: Texas, would be a male.
3: 1925.

0: 22 Baker unit closed just to cover precautionary. I-27 still 134 northbound.
1: 11-2 Baker 25, you can start that way. You got the 128.
0: Thank you. 1926.
1: Baker 18, go ahead.
0: Okay, as stated, the 1099s are not going to be valid your location. However, there are at least three of them that I can see in the NCIC returns. The first one is going to be a 1099, no extradition and state pickup only, Florida, last of the registered Jason, middle of L, white male, 620-7759180, Hazel and Sandy, for vehicle theft. It's not valid your location. It shows Grand Theft Auto, Florida only. Also shows an additional 1099 extradition only and state pickup only of Indiana. Same name, same descriptors, probation violation, driving under the influence, pickup Indiana only. Break.
1: Good.
0: 99, no extradition and state pickup only of Indiana for failure to appear, driving while suspended, traffic offense, pickup Indiana only, not valid your location, and break for further. Party is coming back with a protection order, a permanent protection order, listing him as a restrained, protected being an heiress joring and a Jody joring. It's advising no contact, no exceptions. I'm not seeing anything else listed on that. DL status shows revoked refusal, 1-5 adult state ID. I'll send out for confirmation.
1: Copy, thanks. Get an adult female passenger above the same age. I'll check her ID. Break.
0: Go ahead.
1: We got a 2026 tab on his plate. And I'll add it to the call. I'll just get around that phone, please.
0: Avram, 1928.

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0: 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Have a good night.
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2: Entry. 3-5-1, stand by your call. Copy suicide attempt. 3-7-1, copy cover, District 5.
0: Public Center 4.
2: Go ahead.
0: Yeah, I'm almost at 205's residence. I'm going to swap vehicles back onto my bike and we'll be en route after that. I'll log out of cab and log back in.
2: All right, copy 1920.

0: out to her. Say can you find out? Let me know east or westbound, please.
1: Okay. They're advising it's going to be eastbound, possibly the same TA as the 296 Hummer, is what they're stating. Vehicle in the ditch, unknown color vehicle, they just have it as a car that's not blocking.
0: Okay, that's the same one. You sent me clear.
1: Thank you. 1930.
0: Hello, Tiger 4.
1: Go ahead.
0: Yeah, I did put some caution tape on it in a red tag, but when I go by there later, I'll make sure there's more tape on it.
1: Thank you. 1931.
0: Bravo, Seeker 25 now with 18.
1: Thank you. 1931. Seeker 18, are you clear to copy?
2: What?
1: Alright, DL confirmation for that party is going to be added to your call. The tab that was in the call came back listing clear on a 2011 Buick Regal, black in color, to Madison Romero. So the next duration, 6 of 26, associated with Charles Robert King, Henry 17, I'll attach.
3: Copy, thanks. I'll be on summons. I'm going to have a passenger here.
1: Copy. 1931.

0: have a 2013 motor surface.
1: Go ahead.
0: That's 1-925-163 is on the ramp. I'll get your plate here in just a second. There's somebody walking around next to the car.
1: 1932.
2: Officer Croc, 7 upper. Probably for David 22.
3: I see, go ahead.
2: Just for confirmation, is the driver valid?

0: Beijing.
1: Go ahead.
0: I got the passenger in the call. Call about your driver's license. I don't think it's a matching particular parties, but if you could just make sure.
1: Copy. Yeah, I didn't see that name listed, but Sam, I just won it, 1933. 2 acre, 18, clear valid, 1-7 adult retail.
0: Copy, thank you.
1: 1933.

0: Sir, can I add it up, like, call ski runner, please, out of Colorado?
1: Two Baker 13, plates clear, 2017 Silver Nissan Lee 6, firing 1 of 27.
0: Copy, thank you, sir. You're about to be back on the roadway.
1: Copy, 1934.

0: call at 313, I'm clear.
1: Alright,
0: copy at 1935. 204 Pueblo. Reference that vehicle that was red tagged and taped. El Paso is advising Manitou Spring Fire Department. They'll add more tape to that vehicle.
1: Awesome. Thank you very much.
0: 8 from 1936.

Apollo Shoemaker 13, Motor Shoemaker 13. Southbound I-25 with the 161 left shoulder, 28 power, the 10, 869, 4780 on the Mercedes.

0: Baker, is there a 10-9 copy and the plate is clear? 2009 black Mercedes E350, expiry 9/26/1938.
1: 15, can I get medical? Driver is complaining he can't breathe, 34-year-old black male.
0: April, 1938.
1: Hello, 10 number 2.
2: 10 number 2, go ahead.
1: Can you show me clear and then travel status back to the Springs, please? Have a great night.
2: You go. Thank you, Ryan.
3: Pablo 2, David 21, 1075.
2: Paul, go ahead.
3: Highway 50 to 296, westbound, Colorado, Edward, Adam 50. It's going to be a Ford, some type of Ford, I can't see it because of the sun. It's SUV.
2: Thank you,
3: Ryan.
0: Go ahead.
2: You see the investigator cover out there, see if I can find a PDF, I'm available.
0: Copy 1939.
2: I'm 540 and 1940.

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1: 13-12, do you feel like you're about to pass out? Is that you feeling numb?
0: Copy. And then 1940. Thank you, and it's so been advisor as well for both medical and cover. Thank you, 41.

0: 2 Baker 13, are you going to be just south of 105?
1: I am like right by the on and off ramp, just south of the bridge.
2: Last name O'Brien, Ocean Boy, Robert, Ida, Edward, Nora. First name Jenny with a J. Middle name is Catalina, and date of birth is 1/16/82. I have a number if you need it.
3: Do you have the number?
2: Ocean 165-423-82-5160.

0: I took a full statement. Driver one was received a citation for careless. I'll be clear.
1: Go ahead, sir.
2: Your report you made clear about it, Florida.
1: Thank you.
2: Thank you, Mr. Ward.
3: I'm on his stomach, and we're going to take him to jail.
4: I'm going to give you the channel.
2: Question.
4: All units, 73 traffic for 2 Baker 13, 2 Baker 26, copy the step up to emergent.
1: Thank you, about 2 minutes.
4: Copy that, 1944.
3: 13, I think you have some ankle monitor, if you can find out who my registered owner is.
4: Will do, 1944.

0: Peacemaker 13, are you clear to copy? Okay, is the RO party is coming back with a 1099 limited Lakewood PD, Jefferson County only valid for a traffic offense, $500. And then party is just showing multiple protection orders as well as a probation claim entry for damage to property.
1: I copy, thank you. He's definitely on something.
0: And DL status.
2: Got warrant also says violent tendencies.
0: That looks like it's a different subject for that one.
2: I copy, thank you.
0: So unrelated to the violent tendencies, and DL status is showing a suspended child support on payment.

0: training TV unit available for a motorist assist on Highway 350 at the 20.
1: Hello, Mr. David 22.
0: Go ahead.
1: Did you say Highway 50 at the 320?
0: Highway 350 at the 20 down in Los Angeles.
1: Thank you.

0: Hello?
1: Hey, Joe.
0: I'm in that party once I arrived into town. Would you like me to have them call a tow and see if they could just get the transport or something else?
1: If they want to ride in town, I could probably try to get it home, but I would still give them, the toes.
0: I'll pass on the numbers.

0: can you give me Lindsay Vonn, please?
1: 1949.
2: 460 attached, anything around from office?
1: 1949.

0: Michigan, 3, football.
1: Good day, 3.
0: Called that for me, they didn't answer, so I to a voicemail. They call back, I'll let you know.
1: Okay. 10-4, thank you. Like I said, when I head home here in a little bit, I will check on.
0: Understood. Thank you for joining.
2: Bravo 2 David 21. I'll be clear with a citation for speed 006, and I'll be on scene making notes.

0: Do you need to withdraw that photo? Formerly posted. Hold on slightly.
1: Okay, yeah, the photo's been attached. And 26, are you on scene?
2: I'm not. I flipped around. I'm on my way to it.
1: 19, did you

0: problem. It should be the 25. You can jump clear.
1: Thank you. Jamaica 18, checking your status.
2: We'll be clear with the summons. Common codes 957-077-042-041 and stick with Wisconsin.
1: Thank you, 1983.
2: Jamaica 18, proof of service as well.
1: Copy that, thank you, 1983. 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
1: 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Just leaving the office.
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1: 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Can you put me into the divine office crash reports?
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0: 1984.
2: Pablo, 2 Baker 13.
0: 2 Baker 13.
2: I see prohibited from giving alcohol or control substances.
0: If you're asking if there's anything in the restraining orders for that, affirm.
2: Hi, copy, thank you. Yeah, there's a marijuana factory that's under control. You could be going to Memorial North.
0: Copy, and I did attach those to the call so you could look over as well. Thank you, 24.
3: 26.
0: 26.
3: Southbound at the 161, I just lost all power to my vehicle.
0: Are you in the lane of traffic?
3: I'm on the right side of the roadway.
0: Lost all power, correct?
3: I'm sorry, maybe you're covered by chat.
0: Did you say you lost power to your vehicle?
3: Yes, ma'am, it died and it won't start.
0: Okay, R60.
1: Copy, he's out of the roadway. 3 northbound.
0: Yes, he's out of the roadway.
1: Begin route 2.
0: 1955.

0: 炮的那一炮器官，
1: 那一炮器官。
0: The port can bring some cones of a disabled vehicle, put behind them if they want.
1: 460.
2: Sorry, I didn't copy. What was that?
1: Port can bring out some cones to put behind that disabled vehicle for 2 acre 26.
2: I think we should be fine. As long as he's not, as long as he's not on the roadway, I think we'll be good. I'll just throw my lights on 1 second there.
1: Okay. 9-pole-21, thank you for that.
0: I copy that, you're welcome.
1: At 1986.

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1: Go ahead.
0: I turned on fires channel at 3rd by 30 and 2nd by 13's first into St. Francis Woodman.
1: Okay, St. Francis Woodman, I copy. 1957.

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1: Yeah, Skitty, have a good night.
0: Diesel, thank you for your time.

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1: K9-3-4.
0: Well, duty, have a good night.
1: You too. Thank you, sir.
2: R6D, Papa.
0: Go ahead.
2: Just so you're aware, El Paso's advising that Monument PD, their corporal's going to be heading to 2 Baker 26, just north of 2 Baker 13, to check on him as well, and that 2 Baker 13's code 4.
0: I copy, and could you start being the next tow and rotation for 2 Baker 13? It's good.
2: Affirm, 2000.
3: Follow 2 Baker 13.
2: 2 Baker 13.
3: Formerly to remain on scene with the vehicle. I have the keys in the vehicle, and it'll be able to be loaded up pretty easily for a tow. I'll be en route to the hospital break.
2: Go ahead.
3: It looks like there's now that they went to St. Francis Woodman now instead of Memorial North. Am I reading that correctly?
2: That's correct.
3: I copy. Thank you.
2: You're welcome. 2000. 26.
4: I'm good. I'm on the off ramp, southbound on ramp at County Line Road. I'm off the roadway.
2: Okay, I'll let him know. 21.
1: 21.
0: 2 Baker 14, can you copy sober party?
2: 2 Baker 14.
0: Same last name, Corkin. First of Charles, 12/28/2001.
2: The party is coming back, showing clear valid, 17 adult regular.
4: Thank you.
2: You're welcome, 21.

0: 23 with 22, I'll be clear verbal.
1: 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Hey, could you also start me another tow for 26 as we drove car? 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
2: Thanks, 23.

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1: Show me 1075 with two pedestrians on Highway 50 westbound at Mayo Post 307.
0: I'm sorry, 10-4 as well.
1: Yeah, 10-4. They look, they were arguing on the side of the road, so I'm just going to check it out.
0: 25.
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0: California plates, 8 balls and Edward 360 out of California. It's a flat.
1: Wait. 22 in the morning, that vehicle came back clear, current at California on a 2018 Toyota, and 28.
2: And Durango.
3: Okay.
2: You didn't come through.
3: Yes, ma'am.
2: Thank you, 28.

0: Shoemaker, 26.
1: 26.
0: Randy's is en route 30 to 45 minutes. And Shoemaker, 13. Nautail's en route for the other vehicle, 25 minutes, and I updated El Paso.
2: I copy, thank you. It's for R6 here. I had a chance to inventory the vehicle. I just saw the meth pipe, or I'm sorry, the marijuana pipe in the center console.
0: R16. R60 Pablo, did you copy? Negative contact 2010.

0: R6 Pueblo. 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
1: Hello, speaker 13.
0: Go ahead.
1: Can you confirm with Mayor that they are going to take Freeze this up? Just heard a little bit of chatter on the episode radio at the Diver Hospital.
0: Copy, 2011.

0: 60 Pueblo. Negative. R60, 2 Baker 13 was just advising that she hasn't had a chance to do inventory of the vehicle, that she just saw the marijuana pipe in the center console.
1: All right, we'll be able to troubleshoot. Thank you.
0: You're welcome, 2012.

0: Jupiter 18 to R60. What is that? R60 contact, what's up? Hey, Corporal. If you want me to head up to do inventory on that vehicle, I can start that way. We have about 20 minutes. If you want to just stay with Fox. That works, yeah. If you want to head up this way, if you got nothing going on, that can work. I have a hand filling out a meeting right now for it. Cover that, heading that way. Check quick.
1: Please have a great night. Have a good one at 2014. Two finger 25. 725. Two finger 25. Southbound I-25 at about 1:30. It's going to be New Jersey plate, Tom 77, Victor X-ray John, on a Chrysler
2: 2014. Two Eager 13. 13,
1: go ahead.
2: They're going to be en route to St. Francis InterQuest.
1: Okay, alright, we'll just turn around and head there.
2: 2014.
0: Hello, 2 Eager 14.
2: Go ahead.
0: My party's in. Someone's in release to that. Charles party, you can show me clear. It's on a couple of turkeys.
2: Go ahead.
0: Got DUI, failed to drive in a single lane, illegal possession, consumption of ethyl alcohol by an underage person, illegal possession of marijuana paraphernalia by an underage person, passed on the left from prohibited by markings, and possession of open alcoholic beverage container.
2: Okay,
0: 2015. Hello, Trigger
2: 18. Go ahead.
0: You attached me to 13th call. I'm going to head up there and handle that inventory form.
2: Thank you, 2015.

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0: 注意清楚吗？
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0: Is that Riley Purdy male or female?
1: That's a female.

0: Shoemaker, 25 Pat.
1: What?
0: Plate. We came back shining clear on the 2012 Blue Chrysler 200. Sorry, I'm not seeing an expiration list on that. The party shows an eligible 17, status no document found, Colorado. New Jersey is showing active, so valid New Jersey.
1: I'll be on with you.
0: 2020.

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0: the Charlie 1 football.
1: Go ahead.
0: So we're getting a welfare check from Bubble County. Advising on 26th and 27th Lane, there's a male party laying in the road. It's on the side of the road of the grocery store with grease.
1: Okay.
0: Thank
1: you. I'll take care of it after we're done.

0: Baker 14, Pablo.
1: Who is?
0: Sorry, are you area 3-6?
1: I am 1-2. I'm going to be going with Shoemaker 13 here in a second to the hospital.
0: Okay, thank you. 2031.
2: Pablo, Shoemaker 25. I'm out east today. What's up?
0: No, I just have a call that's been pending from CDOT, tow request, Highway 24 at 329 eastbound. Doesn't sound like it's urgent, so whenever someone can get to it.
2: Copy, and you can show me clear with a PA 4007.
0: 2031.

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1: 2033. Rigger 7, status location check.
0: Let's Rigger 7, Academy and Constitution, military base.
1: Thank you. I'm Paul 21, status.
2: 21, I'm good, thanks.
1: Thank you. 2033.
3: Now, party on board. She's already got land, correct?
0: Yes, sir.
3: 5-17-22 Ash Street in Canyon City, just to make sure she gets home safe.
0: 584.
3: Beginning mileage will be 33112.
0: 534.

0: Go ahead.
1: So, the use of factors
0: 13, it was covered by wind. I'm so sorry, still covered.
1: Can you hear me now?
0: Go ahead.
1: You can pass the other end rows, so we'll be heading to the one off of Woodman.
0: Okay, 2036.

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1: Go ahead.
0: For two Big Red 13s, call episode asking if we have someone en route to that. The Palmer Lake sergeant's on scene.
1: And he just passed the Flint County line, so he should be there any minute. Hey, Tina, I'm on scene now.
0: Okay, 2048.

0: Trafficker Agent?
1: Go ahead.
0: I missed the traffic earlier. Do we already have a tow en route for this vehicle or no?
1: Affirm, it should be Nobile towing.

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2: Can you go to TAC?

0: Hey, you on top, was that for me?
1: Hey, Jerm, can you just collect that marijuana pipe for evidence that she is prohibited from possessing or consuming controlled substances? And then if you find anything else, please just let me know.
0: Alright, I'll get it. There was a torch. I'll leave that in the car. There was also an open container of vodka in the backpack right behind the passenger seat.
1: Alright, copy. Thank you. Did you empty that open container or was it already empty?
0: It was about a little more than halfway full, open container. I have to do it with my body cam.
1: Copy, thank you.
0: Copy, check this.
2: 3 Mauricio.
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1: R60, go ahead.
0: 2026 on board. We're going to swing by the office to figure out a new crosswalk.
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0: The County Road 43.7 at Mike Mauricio Canyon, that's clear out by Aguilar.
1: Understood.
0: Okay, I'm checking on this motorist assist out here, 350 to 20, but I'm off duty at 9 o'clock, so probably at 7:16.
1: 7:16, Charlie. Well,

0: 204 Marriott, 206 for a property damage crash.
1: 4-6.
0: Highway 24, milepost 296 westbound. Vehicle versus deer, no injuries. Vehicle's leaking fluids, a black Jeep. Fire department is in.

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0: 宝宝，这边是二天，这边是二天。
1: I'll be out of that motor assist. I'll be out at 350, closer to 17. I'll be out with Arizona plate. 6 William Adam, 641.
0: Copy 2058.

blind vehicle HAMAC clear, not current, on a 2015 Dodge Charger, expiration 6/30 of 2026 at 2058.

0: probably pretty occasional. Do you have any additional information about the location of the party? Which road?
1: I do not. The original RP is between or nearby 26th and 27th Lane.
0: I copy. I'll keep looking. I'll let you know.
1: 1204.

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Any mileage is 33141. She's dropped off and safe at her house, and you can show me clear back around Provo.

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0: 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Acre 7, copy and motors desist.
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0: Highway 115 at about milepost 27.5. It's a report of a white Chevy Cavalier that is on the shoulder, ran out of gas. Party was given some numbers for tow companies. He'll call back and advise if he's able to arrange anything. Copy, 21-15. 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

0: 760 for plate.
1: Trevor 6A firm, David Paul Boy, Lincoln 20. The plate's kind of that clear listing on a 2020 black Jeep Compass, and it expires 10 of 26.
0: Thank you.
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2: Highway 50C, westbound at milepost 5.6 with Charlie Robert Lincoln, George 94 on a dark minivan.
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0: Joy, is that vehicle? 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
1: Charlie Rick 6.
0: Juneau, Colorado.
2: West, I suppose. King Union, Charles Henry Adam Nora. First of Tiffany with two Franks.
0: Date of birth 02-1691.

0: Jet Clear, you clear to copy?
1: Big one.
0: Came back with says protective party, I'll disregard that. Came back valid, 1-0 adult regular.
1: Thank you.
0: You're welcome, break 2-18.
1: 18, go ahead.
0: I know you're going to the office to book evidence, but by chance, are you able to check on a, we're getting a welfare check, I-25 northbound, post 161 off-ramp. They said an approximate 2-year-old white male on an electric bike with a headlight heading down the off-ramp onto I-25, and that he would be heading southbound on the northbound shoulder, possibly wearing a ball cap with a white t-shirt, and party's afraid he's going to get hit.
1: Copy. I didn't see anything, but I'll turn around and head back up there.
0: Copy, and along with that, there's another call too about a vehicle that should be at the 161 northbound. Came in from El Paso. Is at a quarter mile before the chain up station northbound I-25. RP was a passerby reporting a vehicle that was a gray sedan, no lights on, not blocking, and it didn't appear to be occupied.
1: Copy, I'll check on both.
0: That one was only described as a gray sedan.
1: Copy.
0: 21-26.

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0: 29.

0: Copy, that plate is clear. 2016 Gray Kia Soul expiring. The show's expired 6/26, 2129.
1: Alright, that's going to be the driver of the crash's mother. She's going to take her from here. I read take the vehicle not today tonight.
0: And 2129.

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不是金鱼。Reference that abandoned vehicle. I red tagged that vehicle. It's in a grass ditch. Red tagged it Sunday night. She can pin that for days tomorrow so they can have it towed during business hours if no one's responded.

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1: Below 2013. 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
0: Thank you. 2132.

0: your 18th.
1: 18th what?
0: Was it the Nissan Sentra?
1: Nissan.
0: Okay, thank you. 2134.
2: Go ahead.
3: That'll be in Landry pending whenever you're finished that traffic stop.
2: I copy. I'm on the citation. I'll be done in 5 minutes.
3: No problem. 2134.
1: Pass through the area, 161 Rams. Didn't see any riders. Thankfully, no 2-year-olds riding bikes. Go ahead and claim me UTL for that. Both these calls.
0: Thank you. 2134.

0: level 2, 16.
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1: 2136.

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0: Clear report.
1: And the deer, was that located in, where is it, Brasilia?
0: I was neither located, neither was the Massey Springs office.

0: to Baker 14.
1: Yeah.
0: I'm going to add the emergency contact of the call.
1: Thank you.
0: You're welcome. 2142.

0: Pueblo Trigger, 7, I'm on scene. Copy, plate.
1: 2 Acre, 7.
0: Colorado, Charles Union, John, Tom 15.
1: Copy, it's clear. 1999 White Chevy Cavalier, firing 1 of 27. It was the milepost, correct?
0: Copy that. I'm going to start heading that way.
2: 1244.
1: Shoemaker 7, and are you at the 27?
3: Hey, from about the 27.5.
1: Thank you. 2144. R6G Pablo.
3: Go ahead.
1: Are you in 26 at the office?
3: Negative. We're on Circle Drive and Pikes Peak. We're heading to go get a car out near Black Forest to see stuff.
1: 2144. Reference this tow request that was from CDOT that's been on the screen since 9 this morning. Can I pin that for tomorrow? And they just awarded an abandoned vehicle, Highway 24 at the 329 eastbound, and they're requesting that it be removed if possible.
2: David 16, pull
3: up.
2: Hey, go ahead. Swerving OG's caught a vehicle going 112 miles per hour. They're currently at the northbound lanes of the 58.
1: It was tagged on the 16th by Mahern, and it was showing vehicle found abandoned by CDOT, 48 red tag attached, and it shows no hazard.
3: Go to 6-10-75.
1: Go ahead.
3: We're talking to our junior 4-5, one of them.

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1: 2-8, 18, glasses.
0: Southbound 25 at the 148, cover plate Charlie, Queen Charlie, Adam 96, Mercedes sedan, green cover.

0: Doing great, team. The plate is clear on a 2001 silver Mercedes E430 expiring 12/26. And then 2 Edward 6 on the blind, your plate's clear. 2019 Y4 Transit van expired 4/26, 2147.
1: Copy, driver.
0: Go ahead.
1: El Colorado, 2 Port West. First part, Paul Henry, Adam Lincoln, Edward Nora. Second part, Garcia. First I'll spell Ocean Victor Ida Nora. Date of birth 02/22/00.
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0: 过去的这主流问题，什么样子去帮助机关去配合我？
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1: Whatever you're doing, thanks for the help. And from this point forward, I'll have the turret call as

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1: Information only at this time. El Paso County received a call of a hit and run that occurred at 7915 Constitution Avenue at the King Supers. RP witnessed a vehicle back into another vehicle and then drive off. Suspect vehicle described as a white four-door sedan, possibly a BMW, red license with white lettering. Last seen headed eastbound Constitution. We have not received a call from the victim and no further on that at 2150.
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1: Copy that, thank you, will do.
0: 5-2.
2: Go ahead.
3: 24 21st Street, Adam Young Ocean North, 44, the block in the left turn lane. Any heat stuff fixed? If you wouldn't mind, get to the city, please.
2: Copy. 5-1-2. Edward 6, the plate is going back clear. 2021 Black Nissan Murano expiring 5-27. 2152.
0: Call for a
2: residence. 2 Baker 18, I copy. 2 Baker 7, can you head to his location, please, for any unit that's close I 25 at the 148?
0: Location?
2: I 25 at the 148 southbound.
0: Copy. I'm in route now.
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0: Mail called out unless I spell Mary Edward Robert Roberts, Ida Tom Tom, first of John, date of birth 110849. Break.
1: Go ahead.
0: Trevor State, he's doing traffic study, but I'm telling him to move out of the highway.
1: Okay, 2154.
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0: Left at 4. We're Edward Young, 4-7-8. 4-3-8-7.

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0: Coordinate Bradley. This is going to be powered by Adam Air Union, King 31. Why see what you were saying?
1: Adam Air Union, and what's the 4 and the 3?
0: King 31.
1: Thank you, it's clear. 2021 White Subaru Ascent expired 4/26 at 21:56.

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1: Puebla, 49, go ahead.
0: Reverend Fat Hit and Run that I aired that occurred at Constitution King Supers. Are you okay that I just currently have it as a Volvo for the vehicle since we haven't received a call from the victim and we don't really have good run vehicle information to include a plate?
1: That's A-Farm. Looks like that was just a witness passing by. Call it Ben, correct?
0: A-Farm.
1: That's A-Farm. You can leave it as a Volvo.
0: Thank you. 2159.
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0: Go ahead.
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1: 206.
0: 25 northbound at the 142. There's two vehicles on the side of the highway, really close to traffic. Two in my line, CSPD now. Looks like they were changing the tires or something. I couldn't stop.
1: Copy. Any description on them?
0: Yeah, three SUVs that were outside of the car. Somebody's driving by really closely.
1: Copy. 22.

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0: All right, now the victim of that hit run at the King Supers parking lot is on the phone with El Paso. El Paso is asking if we'd want them to cold report.
1: If they have, if they have any run vehicle information.
0: I'll find out. 2203.
2: 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Clear verbal.
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0: Highway 21, Ingram L, north of the intersection. It's going to be Colorado Plate, David on Enora, William 54, on a 4 at 350.
1: Q-Baker 25 is clear. 2020 is over Nissan Rogue. Explain call with 26 and copy plate of David Idenora, William 54.
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1: 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S-49.
2: Good.
1: All right, El Paso is advising that the only thing was just the witness you called in the vehicle description, but no license plate information.
2: Yeah, if everybody wants to do an online report, they can. If they'd like us to take a report, we can do that as well.
1: Thank you. 2206.
3: Hello, 2318.
1: Q-Baker 18.
3: Driver refused roadside, 9187 DUID.
1: Q-Baker 18, I copy, you have one in custody at 2206.
4: Level 2-Baker 7, I copy that. Correct, I'm still heading up to him.
1: 2207.

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0: 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I'll disregard that. Came back valid on a 9-4 adult regular.
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1: Go ahead.
0: It'll be 71753.
1: Thank you. 2219.

current tension to Edward Carr. Is there any road rage? Highway 24 at 31st Street. Information from El Paso County. Vehicle's going to be eastbound to White Mazda. It's going to be a hatchback plate of Edward Frank Davis, Frank 52, driving aggressively, cutting the RP off. And Highway 24 eastbound from 31st Street. It's going to be a White Mazda hatchback. Edward Frank David, Frank 52, Airnet 2220.

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1: On the speaker 7, I'm not on scene yet. I'm getting here right with it now. It gets southbound.
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2: 2 Baker 18, I'm good. Just finished my search engine for a rest. I'll wait for the part until 7 gets here.
0: 22-22.

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0: Okay, Audie has an extensive history, but I'm not seeing anything related to DUI or drugs or priors. Just a lot of code victors.
1: I copy, thank you.
0: You're welcome, 2226.
2: What was your grade?
0: 2 at grade 18.
2: 7 on the scene. 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Thanks. Break. I have one on board. 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
1: My body cam turned off. 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
1: Appreciate that, thank you. 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
1: Could be a male holding Texas last of Estrada, Edwards, Sam, Tom, Robert, Adam, David, Adam. First of Keegan, 2 Edwards. Little initial Adam, date of birth 4/10/91.
3: 2232. David 16, go on.
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0: Shoemaker 13, Papa.
1: 13, go ahead.
0: Okay, I know you initially had called out that incident as a motorist assist, and then I changed it to a medical assist. What would you like it labeled?
1: We can just make a traffic stop for now, thank you.
0: Copy. And I believe I have to make a probation notification. What would you like me to list?
1: You can advise them I'll be working on a warrant for DUI, the protection order violation, driving while simply just suspended, and then open alcohol container, open marijuana container, break. I don't know how that hits really to commentary on Whitman and Powers. I'm not sure how long he's going to be there for.
0: That's 2235.

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0: I-25 at the 116 southbound. 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
0: Hit and run with that property owner along Highway 105. Do you just want me to leave this call still open, or can I close it?
1: You can close it until he calls back. Thank you.
0: 22-41.

0: 2 Baker 26. Can you copy a Coles property damage crash?
1: 7 Baker 46.
0: Go ahead.
1: Yeah, this is at Whitman.
0: North of Avram.
1: Okay. I'll look at it. Try to touch me.
0: Okay, and just heads up, the party believes that there may still be some cones out. There are black cones that he hit that caused damage to his vehicle.
1: Okay, so he did not hit another vehicle, he just ran over cones?
0: And almost tore the front bumper off of his Porsche electric car. No injuries. But he's advising there's no signage in the area, and a party was setting out the cones, and one was laying in the middle of the roadway when he had to swerve to miss, and he hit the cone.
1: Okay. I'm at the 146 right now. I'll drive to that area and just see if there's cones still there.
0: Thank you. 2044.

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Copy. Flight came back dissociated and shows an entry of a reported repossessed vehicle, but was back on a 2024 Black Ford F-250 for a 26 at 2021.

0: Probably David 22. Can you show me, please? I'll be curious. Thank you.
1: 22-4.
0: Provo, Canyon 6.
1: Canyon 6, go ahead.
0: Howdy, 10-42, how are
1: you? Diesel, S-42, hello, Sanger.
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0: January 25, 1099, not valid at your location, Constitution, and Tanner Ridge Drive. Party is coming back with a 1099 non-station intake, pickup only, New Mexico. The Gutierrez, two-part last, Gutierrez, Villanueva, first of Jaime, male, 715 of 1990, 57170, last. I cited a pure traffic offense, and it's extradition New Mexico only, $200 cash bond. Break.
1: Good.
0: Party came back with as a protective party under mandatory protection order with the Jose Don Juan Rosas as the restraint. Let me know if you need anything further on that. She's also listed as a protective party with the restraint Vina Carla Villanueva. Break.
1: Correct.
0: Party, you should have valid on a 1-1 adult regular.
1: Starting on a PA, baby.
0: 2058.

0: Kingmaker 18, are you clear to copy?
1: Go ahead. She's not on scene yet.
0: Okay. Parties listed as a protector party on a mandatory protection order with the amount listed as a restraint shows valid 1-3 adult regular.
1: Copy.
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0: multi-acre unit for a property damage crash I-25 at the 130 northbound. Copy. Only detail is that it's property damage only at this time, I-25 at the 130 northbound.
1: Copy.
0: 20
2: feet off. Oh, RC, just give it to me. I'm circle and just south of flat.
0: Copy. 23-12.
2: R6D, D113
0: to disregard. Paper,
2: you can work on a 1.
0: Okay. 13, I'll show you back out at the office at 2313.

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1: Hey, this is 1635 northbound 61. Texas plate, X-ray, call X-ray 8534. Hey, Black Equinox.

0: 16 in the morning, vehicle came back clear, current out of Texas on a black 2020 Chevy at 2314.
1: It's going to be a Ford F-250 with a trailer versus a silver Nissan Altima. The Ford truck went over the median, and the trailer's blocking the highway.
2: All right, copy. Do we have med en route?
1: Northbound I-25 are blocked.
2: All right, copy. All in emergent.
1: Copy, 2315.
3: 13, I'm sorry, did you say all lanes are blocked?
1: That's what they said.
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0: Oh, let's see, 16 top seven.
1: 16
0: seven. Give me a male holding Texas. Last of Johnson. First of Queen Union Ocean, Nora Union. Middle initial of John. Date of birth 11/6/95.

0: Bravo R60 IC, and you just hit the 134 northbound. Looks like all lanes of traffic are blocked. I'm going to turn around Academy. Break.
1: Copy, go ahead.
0: Looks like the trailer completely took out the guardrail northbound side. Trailer's blocking all lanes. I'll get you further once I'm on scene.
2: How much bigger is it?
1: Go ahead.
2: 33 Monument, Mountain, has any units that can help us start closing at the 132 and divert traffic?
3: Probably today, 26, you can attach me as well.
0: R60. Getting back on northbound from South Academy, we might be able to push these things into the roadway, at least open one lane.
1: Copy, 23 and 19.

0: call the figure 13. Go ahead. You said you can see it. Is that the 134 northbound, all lanes blocked, or 60, correct?
1: April.
0: Two bigger 13, copy.
2: I copy. I'll be back. I'll be sitting here at the academy in a moment.
1: Sorry,
0: Helix
2: 136-137.
0: Okay, 136-137. My copy, I'm checking to myself. I either for South Cavity or the 132 up to the monkey here. Copy, I'm updating, I'm 21.
1: Of course, if you're actually in the graphic top of the center median.

0: What was 49?
1: And 49.
0: If I heard correctly, I think RCC said that the guardrail on the center median had to be taken out, is that correct?
1: Yes, so see, that's been advised as well.
0: Copy, thank you.
1: You're welcome. I think right here. And if any unit on scene can advise where you would like traffic to be diverted from, given the new location.
2: 13 on 135 would be ideal. I've come up to a queue here just north of the 136.

0: Amiga, soy Luis Unicio.
1: 460. Any known injuries, say from this block in all lanes. I should be, we can see if we can maybe get this trailer pulled out here in a second.
0: Copy. 2323.

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1: Haymaker 7.
0: Toilet vehicle. It's public telling the holds. I'm confirming I'm going to be in outside Grandview with Baker 20, or Baker 18.
1: 23-24.

0: or 60.
1: Go ahead.
0: DNC got out here. We got a pretty big debris field from a trailer that's still full of IED sweepers, but also just some traffic control.
1: Copy. What was it loaded with?
0: A bunch of furniture, a bunch of random stuff. There's a safe out here, a fridge, a bunch of random furniture, moving equipment. Send us the next two shows on rotation. One's going to be for a trailer and one's going to be for a Nissan.
1: Okay, and for the trailer, does it need to be a heavy wrecker?
0: It's probably about a 12-footer, maybe 13-foot trailer, dual axle.
1: Twenty-eight thirty.

0: R60. 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That is that a hazard or not?
1: It's not going to be a hazard, but it's pretty damaged. It's not sticking out in the lanes or anything.
0: Copy, 2331.
2: Club Lucy Baker 26, can you copy your trailer, please?
0: Go ahead.
2: All right, Texas 32355 0 North.

0: two bigger 26, the flight came back clear on a 2026 Macus Charles Ocean Mary David utility trailer, silver and colored, expiring January of 27.
1: Okay, thank you, ma'am.
0: You're welcome at 2332.
2: 13, copy a place for the Nissan Altima.
0: Go ahead.
2: Okay, Colorado, Edward, Mary, Zebra, Charlie, 5-4.

0: 9 copy, the plate is clear. 2011 Silver Nissan Altima, exiting 4 of 27. Copy. 2333.
1: Hello, Arthur, can we have the number 1 lane open?

0: That's 49 Pueblo. Can I book you for a dispo?
1: Well, that's 49, go ahead.
0: It's in 2 Edward. Property damage crash vehicle versus Deer Ridge and Highway 24. El Paso is advising Manitou Springs PD officers on scene. They did request fire department for the vehicle leaking fluids, and they do have the fire department en route.
1: Copy, you just wanted to know if we should have a
0: 200
1: unit respond.
0: The only reason I'm asking is because then I would have to call one out, and I can do that if need be.
1: Just a second here.
0: Copy, please do the defense.

0: 60, Papa.
1: That's 10 Delta 28.
2: I'm coming to you right now.
1: Copy.
0: We'll be on the tow company. CDOT is unavailable for traffic control because they're currently working I-25 at Bijou.
1: All right, copy.
0: And reference that trailer. Is it enclosed, or can you give me more details on it for the tow company?
1: It's an enclosed trailer. They should be able to just pull it right onto the truck. Wheels and axles are intact. Like I said, it's about 12 to 15 feet long. The only thing that's going on with it is the back door won't close. It is fully loaded, full of furniture and items.
0: Is it a gooseneck or a bumper pull?
1: It's going to be a bumper pull, and then there's lots of debris in the center median, so once the tow gets here, we'll have to shut down the number one lane in order to recover all that debris.
0: Copy. 2837.
1: Hello, R60.
0: Go ahead.
1: Tell them to bring a ratchet strap to close this door as well, so they can tow it.

0: and R60.
1: Go ahead.
0: El Paso is taking the... They're asking if we could send DOT for vehicles to... asking if UDOT could respond so they can relieve the units that are out there assisting. They're about to get off shift, but given that UDOT said negative on that, I'm not sure what to do.
1: I copy. I think we're going to be good. We got enough units on scene to do traffic control. As long as the tow can get here and can pick up this trailer, we can get the debris. We'll figure it out once they get here.
0: Copy, 2338.
2: What was 49 for R60? R60, do you guys still have all lines closed, or did you say you already got one open?
0: They currently have the number one lane back open, but he said once the tow gets on scene, given a debris sale, they'll have to shut it down again.
2: Copy that. Assuming TLC has sign boards lit up for them already.
0: Aver.
2: Sounds good. Now you're ready to copy and tow for your dispo.
0: Aver.
2: So I don't want to call out a 200 unit because they've got their training tomorrow morning. Can you check and see if you have any info for the RP? If that vehicle is drivable or not. If it's not drivable, I'll head over there and see if they can get their own tow started. If it is drivable, if they want to do an online report, that's fine. Otherwise, they can wait for me to head over there.
0: Copy. 2339.

0: it.
1: So we at least have seen out light at the signboard coming north on all about a crash ahead. So that the number two lane is closed and there's debris on the inside shoulder.
0: Update them on that, I-2341. And I just want to make sure, 60, that their fountain units can clear the scene for the traffic control.

0: 60.
1: What?
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1: I think we're good. I got cones on and everything. Everybody's moving over, so.
0: Copy, 2242.

0: level 37.
1: Go ahead.
0: Okay, great from this, and do they need my assistance for anything?
1: R60, do you want to make your 7? Would you like 2 Baker 7 to head that way as well?
2: I think we've got it under control. We got 3 units on scene, so I think we'll be able to handle it.
1: Okay, 2 Baker 7, disregard 2243.

0: 腿跟自己。Hi.
1: Both drivers are in the call for security at the driver of Illinois Misfits, and then I just added the driver from Texas, both males.
0: Okay, 2244.

too big or 13? 13, go ahead. First party is going back, showing clear, valid, class David out of Illinois, eligible Colorado, and then the second party is showing clear, valid, class Charles Mary, Texas. I copy, thank you. 2245.

0: the Sticker 18.
1: Shoemaker 18.
0: So my driver was released to the civil release party. Break. Issue a summons, come codes 800-005 and 996. I'll be in Rob's office for blood kit and finish evidence booking.
1: Well, 49. Go ahead.
2: You should make clear. I'll start heading towards that car near crash until I hear you otherwise from you.
1: Okay, yeah. The unit that's on scene is checking out to see what's going on with that, and they just said vehicle is not drivable, so I'm just going to advise them that if they need assistance with arranging that tow, we can help out.
2: Sounds good, thank you.
1: You're welcome. 2246.

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2: Public 2413, one of our tows is on scene, so I'm not sure which one.
1: Yeah, they should be there for whichever one you want them to take first. It's Fred for both. Tony, do the tape.

0: Mother Seabaker 26 on the Northside.
1: Seabaker 26 on Northside, by 25 136 northbound at 2259.
2: Mother Seabaker
1: 30. Go ahead.
2: If we can tune down the other tow, the Nissan driver believes his vehicle is drivable.
1: Okay, just let Fred's towing know they're the ones sending the other one.
2: I copy, thank you. You'll just throw them back at the top of the tip. Oh my gosh, the
1: Copy, 26 to 9.

0: Well, 49, can you copy Colorado, plate?
1: 1049.
0: It'll be 363 Victor Jane Adam. Should be on a Toyota. And I'll get you driver info in just a minute or two here.
1: I copy that. Plate's clear. 2010, Silver Toyota Corolla. It's 9527 at 04.
0: I copy. Copy that. Whatever case number is on.
1: Two Edward case number will be 0356-356.
2: I-25 at the 110 southbound. Split Dodge or Ford with a Colorado license plate of Frank X-Ray Charlie 031 or Frank X-Ray Charlie Ocean 31. Leaving over the road, almost into a ditch. RV in the way work truck still is visual, well on the sign at 04.
0: Roger, David 22. I'm on I-25, 108, northbound. I'll go ahead and attach me to it. I'll try to find it.
2: 25.

0: Shoemaker 13.
1: 13, go
0: ahead. Do we have any information on the truck? Go ahead.
1: Texas, William George, David, 7131 on a Ford.
0: Thank you, it's clear. 2024 Ford pickup, brand and color, expired in January of 27. And I just want to make sure that for the trailer, that's going to be a public tow, no holds.
1: Okay, perfect.
0: 07.
2: CPP 25, Colorado Springs office, no crash reports.
0: 07.

0: from the Springs Center, now the Springs office as well.
1: 07.
0: Pueblo to David, 22.
2: 22, go ahead.
0: Is RP still on the phone with you?
2: Negative.
0: I copy. Yeah, I'm 110 or southbound now, but I doubt that I can catch up to that vehicle.

0: Pueblo's 49.
1: It's going to be 1, Nora, 4, Roy, Lincoln, 2, Adams, Paul, 9, Boy, Nora, 48, 28, 60.
2: I copy them. Yes, 49, clear, valid, 17, minor license.
0: I copy. They are arranging their own tow through their roadside assistance, and her passengers, the average here, give them a ride. So once I get everything taken care of with them, the vehicle is not necessarily a hazard. It should be fine to waive their tow.
2: Copy, and was the deer located?
0: Did not see one. I'll double check and ask them if they know where it went to. And then also, I don't think I told you, but there's no injury.
2: Copy, thank you. Go.

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1: Come
0: in. I-25 northbound at 109 with Charlie King Robert, Henry 8-2, it's a white pickup truck, either 8 or boy.

0: 我说给他。
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0: Yes, they stated that the deer continued south after they hit it, and I walked back to where I saw the debris, and not seeing a deer anywhere nearby here.
1: Thank you. 019. R16 Pueblo.

0: 2 acre 13 Plaza. Any updates on the lane closure?
1: The number 2 lane closed. Sorry, number 1 has been open for a minute.
0: Copy, thank you, 019.
2: Level S 49.
0: Go ahead.
2: I stand corrected. Just walking back. I saw that there's underneath a tree down in the ditch, probably 8 to 10 feet off the road to about Highway 24, and it's going to be, say, 75 to 85 feet west of Ridge Road.
0: Thank you. 020.

0: 爸爸是一个人。Good. You can make me a primary on this, and then once the second tow vehicle is on scene, we'll advise you. We're going to have to shut down the interstate to turn the trailer around, but I'll let you know when that happens.
1: 13, I just want to confirm, was the Nissan not drivable?
0: I'm sorry, the Nissan and the truck are both going to be drivable. They just need another tow to help with the trailer.
1: Okay, so it's something that Fred's arranged on scene.
0: Okay,
1: copy that. 021.

0: Southwest 49.
1: Go ahead.
0: Alright, the vehicle was still safe to move, so I had to move it out of the traffic lane up to the nearby parking area further south on Ridge Road. They've got a ride with them and their tow is on the way. You can show me clear with the report taken.
1: Thank you very much, 053.

0: 12 of today, the 22-10-75.
1: Yeah, 22, go ahead.
0: I-25, northbound at the 111 with Adam Young Paul King 26 on a silver Toyota sedan.
1: 237. AM 22 in the morning, vehicle came back clear, not current, silver Toyota Camry, expiration 06 of 2026 at 037.
2: Baker 18.
3: Baker 18.
2: That is a note to my call, and I won't be clear of that. Truck's up to you, right?
3: Go ahead.
2: If you can reattach me to 13's, do you have truck stop at the 161? I'm stuck in books of evidence.
3: How many is there that he

0: 特别之类的专项。So maybe I missed the return on the driver, or he didn't have the return yet?
1: Nope. Came back clear, door your license.
0: Thank you.

0: Bye, Gracie.
1: Go ahead.
0: That is enough to call, and I'll be clear.
1: Thank you, 727.
0: I'm sorry, I'll still be here at the office for admin for a couple minutes.
1: Copy, 727.
2: Oh, 213, copy, another crash. Go ahead.
1: Can we, semi in a pickup truck and we'll let you on and drink.
2: 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I'll be at the State Fairgrounds at 8-7.

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1: 对。
0: Caller Frank X-ray Charlie, Union 31, Chevy Colorado, Frank.
1: Good.
0: Sorry, so far it looks like she just took out her cones and thankfully didn't hit anything.
1: Okay. That's why you Frank X-ray Charles, Union 31, is that correct?
0: Negative, sorry, the next response should be Frank X-ray Charlie Union 31.
1: Thank you, that plate is clear. 2009 Blue Chevy Colorado, expiring 6 of 27. Time, nothing is blocking, correct, and just motorist desist?
0: Negative, right now it's semi stop on number 1 lane, so we have all 9.5 stops currently.
1: Thank you, have a good night.
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0: last of South, Boy, Ocean, Henry, Nora, Edward, Nora. Just two-part last. Second part's going to be King, Robert, Ocean, George, Mary, Edward, Ida, Edward, Robert. First is Victoria Common. I'll get you date of birth here, in a second. See if it's the same as the RL on the plate.
1: Happy Jonah.

0: R6E, Papa.
1: Yes.
0: I found a party, date of birth 320 of 88, clear valid, 09 adult regular.
1: Copy, she's not holding, 26 is talking with her, and 13 is talking with the semi-driver. We're going to do a full closure here just so they can finish picking this up. We'll open it up here in a minute.
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0: 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I'll be clear. Break.
1: Hi.
0: Can they advise if they need any assistance on the scene?
1: 2 acre 13.
2: 13, I think we're okay for right now. Thank you.
1: 25.
0: Copy, I'll be clear.
1: Thank you. S49 status location check. S49, can I get a location check?

0: 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Clear the office, break.
1: Go ahead.
0: Yeah, attached me to 13's crash side down there, relief 26.
1: I copy, 105.

0: go ahead.
1: I don't know if you copy your VP here, but we have all 25 north sides shut down right now while they finish cleaning up this track.
0: Okay, sir. One more thing.
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0: That's 49 Pueblo, 7's location check.
1: Well, that's 49, I'm okay. I'm just finishing up an email near my residence this morning. I'll just stand by on that, but break for other info reference to the 13th crash, the new crash.
0: Go ahead.
1: She was on the phone with R60 just a little bit ago, and they did find her body worn camera.
0: I want that.
2: Can you copy another flight?
0: Hey, go ahead.
2: Caller to boy Adam Zebra, Frank 72. She just had in her car, said it was to her old vehicle.
0: Copy. The plate is current criminal record, boy Adam Zebra, Frank 72.
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1: Oh, 3 Baker 7, go ahead.
0: I have an information item in here about the office gate at the troop office not closing. Is that still the case?
1: Not that I'm aware of. When I was at the office, it was functioning.
0: Thank you. 112.
1: Oh, West 49 reference.
0: Go ahead.
1: Miracles do happen. It was working today. And with that, can you please show me off shift and have a good rest of your night?
0: All right, copy, thank you. Have a good one at 112.

0: Baker 18.
1: To Baker 18.
0: Okay, so just to clarify, that new unknown injury crash, we're just going to turn that to a traffic stop. There's no damage to this vehicle, right?
1: Go ahead.
0: And the vehicle in question is the Chevy pickup. She had struck some cones. We have her on the right shoulder now, right?
1: Go ahead.
0: Why don't we have roadside here in a minute? I'll let you know when we go live.
1: Copy that. 115.

0: Tiger 18, 101 over Tiger 18,
1: on roadside, flight 25 at the 136 northbound at 118.
2: 75.

0: 2 acre 25 or 2 acre 7, do you by chance, or are you in the area of I-25 at the 161 southbound for a welfare check?
1: You want the details?
0: Another report of a bicyclist riding southbound on the interstate, male rider is all it has.
1: Can you send either Monument PD out there and see if they can just check and clear it for us? We're still more tied up on this whole incident down here.
0: A for 2 acre 7 and 2 acre 25 district guard. 2 acre 7, can I get an update of location?
2: Well, 2 acre 7, I just pulled into my residence. I'm just going to be on that for a couple minutes.
0: 121.

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1: Peacemaker 7.
0: I'll be off duty. Have a good night.
1: Have a good night, 127.
0: Yeah.
2: 13-18 has one in custody, DUI. If you can check for priors and times in the call, please.
1: 2-18, one in custody, 127.
0: Double R-60.
1: Go ahead.
0: The other truck from Fry's is going to tow that vehicle.
1: The Chevy Colorado.
0: Confirm.
1: 127.

0: 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Have a good one. 128.
1: Can you leave a case number for that traffic stop?
0: Hey, from 2159-2159.
1: Copy, thank you.
0: You're welcome at 128.

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1: Can you see if they will take this at the jail, even if it's a first-time offense, Greg?
0: Go ahead.
1: Just based on the circumstances, I can, you can pull one of the jail sergeants through to my phone so I can talk to them, too.
0: 129.

0: 再见。
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0: Just messaging on the original press. We're still going to have all of North Avenue 25 closed. We're probably going to figure out a way to either hit the tow truck with the trailer down the wrong way or look around, so we'll let you know.
1: Copy. Have a pretty day.

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0: So with the trailers getting turned around now, so we'll hopefully have the lanes reopen here shortly. Slow as I do.
1: Copy, 147.

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1: Go ahead. All right, so the original crash, driver one was issued a summons for 141 and 957. Public tow holds on a trailer. Crash report taken. Clear from that. Great.
2: Go ahead.
1: All right. Okay, I don't think I need to break. I don't have an incident. Sure, you can stop. I'm clear from that as well.
2: Well, it just feels like tonight just keeps going, so I understand. 153.

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0: You came out the Springs Office, Adam.
1: Any firm, 157.
2: Sir, came out the Springs Office,
1: 157.

0: Library chain, although I've got a memo for printing.
1: Go ahead.
0: 48130.
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1: Be clear of Nate Mullen, Route 2 of SO CJC. Phoenix seems in.
0: That's 3 days,

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0: double to the good 12 on duty in CAS. Mileage is 17173. Good morning.
1: Thank you.
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0: 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My OVM is 2118. I'll be running my southbound today.
1: 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Call 59. 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Good morning, my name is 3.

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1: I copy, 05.
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0: Six Figure Two. What's your name, Ken? Good morning, CPA Mileage is 58319. No areas around the office to pick up Speaker 27.
1: Hi, copy to. Sorry, and I have you 422, is that correct?
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1: Timmy,
0: can you book in the CJC with the Sun and Paper Comic Cons?
1: Timmy, greeting, give me just a second. Somehow you got logged off. Give me a second.
0: Drop off, look at the office.
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0: Good morning. 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I'll be on special assignment 180 checks every day.
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0: Parkwood, 2 Baker, 12, 10, 75. I-25 southbound at 134, I'm out with Colorado 40, Frank Boy, David 33 on a purple SUV.
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0: 好，我操！
1: That's so cool.
0: Good morning, on duty on CAD. Got special assignment, no checks. Pray for miles.
1: That's so cool. I don't see you on CAD, sir.
0: Give me a moment.

0: That's 12 New York. 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
1: I love technology. It's 57275.
0: Yeah, certainly, sir. And are you on special assignment in Baker?
1: Correct.
0: I got you, sir. How are you doing? 531.

0: 2 Baker 12, give me just a second. The cab is going very slow this morning. Okay, and 2 Baker 12, I've got that party coming back with a valid license flying out of Indiana. I have him on a class. It just says non-commercial will be on your 442. I'm also showing he has a eligible status card on a 17.
1: I copy, thank you.
0: Of course. And 535.

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1: Bravo Shoemaker 10, I'm good. I am southbound 95 at 163.
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0: 163 northbound, switch to 1 Charlie. Have a good day.
1: You as well. 541.

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1: 6-10.
0: Southbound I-5-5 with 159. Call plate Charlie Zebra Victor, rank 15.
1: It's going to come back clear. Gives me a 24 Kia Seltos, blue color, expiration ETA 26 out of Air Force Academy at 546, approaching 543.

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1: I'll be out at the office on Edmund, and can you please take me out of car 290?
0: Of course.
2: I will also be out of the office on Edmund, if you can take me out of 422, please.
0: Of course.

0: and Paybaker 10. Party's going to come back. 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
1: Copy, thank you.
0: Of course. 547.

0: have any 2-acre units close to the area of Curtis and Irwin with a fingerprint reader?
1: Probably 2-acre 12. I have a reader. It'd probably be 20, 25.
0: Let me ask him if that'll work. 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

0: 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America's Whiskey, 2025 Village, 8, I'll put you on that call.
1: Copy, thank you.
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1: 3:13.
0: Add a note to the call. I'll let clear this case and clear the office.
1: 5:57.
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1: 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My IBM is 181-434. I'll be the Northbound Monument Court.
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0: 4856.
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0: 回去谁谁让对。
1: This is asking problem.
0: Good morning. I am at 2719 car 908. Right.
1: Go right ahead.
0: 37095. Good morning.
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0: 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In Sea Temple, 603.
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0: This is one Pueblo, good morning, good.
2: Good morning, it'll be 1041 at PM 7388. Be in car 66, break for mileage.
0: That's just beginning.
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0: This is one Pueblo, copy, have a great day. 603.
3: Pueblo
0: 3 to 1390. 2 to 13, Pueblo. Good morning, go ahead.
3: Good morning. Item's going to be 173971. People can have vehicle 149, break for mileage.
0: Go to the beginning.
3: 1924.
0: 2 to 13, Pueblo, copy, have a great day. 604.

0: What, Lone Shaker 1, on duty? Good morning. Again, it's 1-842-669. Break.
1: Good.
0: 23709. You're out to the office.

0: 帮我说一句话？
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0: Yes, ma'am, if you would notify DOW, apparently someone hit a bear last night, highway 12 and 64, and just left it there. It's going to be on the south side of the roadway.
1: Copy, just affirming it's not blocking.
0: No, ma'am.
1: Copy. I'll advise wildlife. 650.

0: Two, I have a unit that can drop down and cover while the 10 area party is in another location. I have a complaint from Denver on an animal. It's going to be a beagle wandering in the median. I 25 at the 117.
1: Clear too. We don't have anybody nearby. Do you mind checking with county to see if they can help us out on that?
0: I will. 617.
2: 1145.
0: 145, hold on.
2: I'll be there, ma'am. Hoping to have a fantastic day.
0: You as well. Thank you. 617.

0: 10 total.
1: 10.
0: 10. We have a tow request. I-25 to 158 northbound apparently is going to be from... I'm not sure who it's from. It was just tagged at 048 on the 20th, so it has not gotten to the 48 hours as of yet. I will leave that in your hands. It's near the chain of station, northbound I-25. RP is going to be a passerby only, so it's not going to be CDOT. So, being that I've aired this to you, it's up to you whether you want to go check that or not, since the 48 isn't over yet.
1: I'm sorry, you said it was the 20th as of 8 a.m.?
0: 0048.
1: Okay. I'll check on that later today. There's a couple other cars that probably need to be done as well.
0: Sounds amazing. 627.
1: To David 18, my driver's in the call for clearance.
0: To David 18, Pomo County, thank

0: Activated 18 Pueblo, your party is coming back valid out of Arizona with a class David showing expiration 2/28. She's also eligible Colorado and she is clear.
1: 10-4, I'll be on a citation.
0: Copy, thank you. 6/28.

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Can you please show us at 9816 Wolf Lake Drive?

0: 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Y'all good there?
1: You too, sir. For 35.
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0: Buffalo, 2 Charlie 7.
1: 2 Charlie 7, Buffalo.
0: I'll be back on your radio and I'll be back in travel status to my residence.
1: 2 Charlie 7, Buffalo, copy. Have a great day, good travel, 606.
0: Buffalo, 75.
1: 75, Buffalo.
0: I'll be out at the Washburg office.
1: That's 75, Papa. Copy. Thank you. 636.

0: Bravo, 2 Baker, 12. Okay, I put the civilian in the call, if you can run her, and then just note that they are taking her to Memorial Central, and you can show me clear.
1: 635. And 312, you give me a quick call. I just have information to follow.
0: Will do. Thank you.
1: Of course.

0: Hello, it's Landry.
1: 57 at 310, Colorado Police. Sorry, New Mexico Police. Charlie J. County, boy, 33. On a Jeep.
0: 223, Popo Puppy.

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0: Today's a 23, Bobo.
1: They're okay, they just ran out of gas. They're calling for some help now. I'll check on them later in case they're still here.
0: Today's a 23, Bobo, copy, thank you. That's for you.
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0: PDL. Okay, 643.

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0: 2 Baker 10, go ahead.
2: It's going to be northbound I-5, 150. 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

0: 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It looks like it's coming back to a business. However, it's going to be an 06 Toyota hatchback, silver color, expiration 7 and 26 on a Littleton for a New Beginnings Recovery Center at 644.
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1: 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Good morning, IBM 5331.
2: 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Truck 518, break the train.
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0: 一个山。
1: Okay, I'm
0: going. Okay, in the grass, sir. I believe it's going to be a property damage so far. It's going to be I-25 Baptist on the ramp. As soon as I get the rest, I'll let you know.
1: Copy, is that northbound, southbound?
0: Northbound, and here it comes. I've got Baptist Road, I-25 northbound on ramp, semi-truck with a gray, versus a gray and blue Toyota. Highlander. No injuries, no airbags, not blocking. It's going to be a 15-minute time lapse. They do not have fire responding, and I do not know if everybody's on scene. I'm going to assume.
1: Okay. Coming from 155.

0: Bravo, 2-21 on duty on Ted.
1: 2-21, Papa, good morning, go ahead.
0: Good morning, ma'am. Beginning mileage 33216. I will be en route to the Pueblo office for attorney.
1: 2-21, Papa, copy. Have a great day. 656.
2: Pueblo 212, on duty again.
1: 2-12, Papa, good morning, guys.
2: Good morning. Mile 49092. No road assignments. I'll be at the internet office on a green day.
1: 2-18, Papa, copy. David 18, Pablo, your plate's coming back clear out of Georgia on the 2026 Red Jeep Compass, showing expiration 4/27, and it's clear at 657.
0: Pablo, 2-16.
1: David 16, Pablo.
0: Will you show me the Trinidad office, please?
1: David 16, Pablo, copy. 657.
0: Pablo, 2-23.
1: Two to 23, Pablo.
0: You should
1: be at
0: the Maverick off 1994. 2 minutes.
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0: 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Up 115, switch your back over to David.
1: Have a good day. 359.
0: Level 2 David 18. My driver's in the call for claims.
1: 2 David 18, call about copy, thank you.
0: That's 10.
1: That's 10, call about.
0: Papa,
1: copy. Welcome back to 2 David 6, Temple 700.

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0: Good morning, it's Dylan at Clear Valley, North Cross Charlie, out of Texas on a 2400 series, expiration total of 2032, and she's quick.
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1: 16. I am the 16, go ahead, sir.
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0: Good morning. IBM is 12034. Again, Polaris.
1: Control 537, Pablo. Copy. Thank you. Have a great day. 707.
0: Henry Victor, Henry 53,
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0: Copy. So am I. Stand by.

0: city of the 13, although you are reattached to that case break duty between 3 and 5.
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0: 7-10.
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0: Stiff 6, Bubba.
2: I'll be on a bitch into that port.
0: Stiff 6, Bubba, copy. 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

0: available to David Unit near Highway 12 and Milepost 64. We have, I notified DOW already about the deceased deer Highway 12 at the 64 eastbound per S42, but we just had a party call in stating there's a male party, a tall male party with a yellow shirt and shorts out with the bear with a knife. It looks like he is trying to salvage the hide or something with a blue SUV.
1: Alright, copy. I'll start making my way up there, but if you can just give a good plate and if we can give it to wildlife so they can follow up with us.
0: Two, five, 12, okay, thank you. 7-4.

0: the truck, Cobra.
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0: 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She didn't get a vehicle or a license plate for that vehicle, and she's no longer in the area.
1: Okay. I copy. I'll go over there to see if you still there.
0: I'm calling Wildlife 225 Wildlife Burke right now on the phone.
1: Okay, copy.
0: 713.

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0: 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Have a good day for help and have a great remainder.
1: 2 Charlie 7, follow. Copy, thank you. Have a great day and safe travels. 716.

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0: 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He's going to get a hold of the tech down there because he's our wildlife, but he's on call today.
1: Okay, I copy. And I'll advise what I find when I get there, so he has a better idea.
0: Copy, thank you. 760.
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1: 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Hold direction. Did not find the puppy. Can you show me clear? Thank you. 715.
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0: 18,
1: Papa, copy, 718.
0: Southbound at the 84, looking to confirm with the trailer played out of Chihuahua, 6 Frank, 692, Adam.
1: 719.

0: for the Pueblo Sanitation, sir.
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0: 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I think it's 7 players.
1: Sounds good.

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1: Hold 315 on duty. 215, hold up the morning of it. Morning, IBM 150691, I'll be in car 335, brakes are starting.
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0: Same is going to be same out of Illinois. 1024345. Go for you when you're ready.
2: Go ahead.
0: Out of Colorado, Edward Robert George, 051.
2: I copy. And the tower unit came back for a record. We will more than likely need bins on both, it looks like, because being one of those Illinois is coming back. And for your local plate, that's going to come back in a 2026 Grand Highlander gray in color, showing an expiration 5 of 27 on Monument.
0: Copy, I'll give you those bins here shortly.
2: No problem, sir. And I pulled the case number for you. I hold 2160, 2160.
0: Copy, thank you.
2: Of course, 725.

And 210 in the line, I wasn't able to actually get that power unit back. I do show that's going to be on a 2018 Freightliner. No color listed. I show that expiring in 2027, no month listed, and 725.

0: problem. Two digits. Well, copy motors, digits. Two Baker 12. At 25 northbound, that's 117. I'm out with Colorado Edward King, Zebra Frank 02 on that Toyota RAV4 blue in color.
1: Plate's gonna come back as clear, gives me an 18 round Ford, light blue in color, showing an expression 1 and 27 out of top oil at 726.

0: Bravo, when you're ready, have the van for the truck.
1: I got the truck back finally. It's a 2019 Freightliner. Expression is going to be somewhere in 27, but it doesn't give me the actual month. And what do you have for the trailer?
0: Give me just a moment.
1: I copy. 728. Information to Victory Units, going to have a traffic complaint coming in Highway 115 at the 42 northbound. Semi truck ran a red light and almost rear-ended an RP. Didn't give any plate information. It's going to have a blue sleeper cab. No longer has a visual. Information aired on that with a time lapse of approximately 5 minutes at 728. And information, road rage coming over from County I-25132, showing this is a northbound white Subaru car. It gave Frank Paul, Zebra Adam 36, Colorado, tailgating, brake checking, exclamation times 1, white male. Time lapse is going to be a few minutes from the one they gave it to us, and it's going to be about 5 minutes, so we're looking at probably 10 minutes on this one at 729.
0: Bravo, 2 Baker 10, I have that. When you're ready.
1: Go ahead, sir.
0: 1 John John, George 5 3, 2 Mary 6, Tom Charlie 6, 5 6, 6 5 2.
2: I'll be out with that for
1: you. Hello, copy. Is that party still there?
2: Negative.
1: Copy, thank you. Zone 29. And to be good time, unfortunately, that's still coming back clear. No records, sir.
0: Okay, copy, thank you.
1: 7-3.
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1: Hey, good morning.
0: Hey, good morning. IBM 3659, car 412, break them off.
1: What's up, man?
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0: Information traffic again, Samuel, another road rage. This is going to be I-25 at the 135 southbound coming in from County. A semi weaving, unable to maintain lanes, unknown color cab, open trailer, black plastic at 731.
1: Post 40 northbound, right lane closure for guardrail repair, speed reduction to 60 miles per hour. S-75, did you copy?
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0: 425, I have that individual on scene now.
1: 225, Polo, copy. Do you have a plate?
0: Sure, I have a plate and party. Just give me 1 second.
1: Copy, thank you. Break 2-18, Polo, your party is coming back valid out of New Mexico with a non-commercial class and class Adam on a 515, shooting expiration 12-26, also expired Colorado.
0: I'll be on the citation.
1: Copy, 733.
2: From Pablo, 2-5, can you copy that plate and driver?
1: 2-5, start up plate.
2: Edward Henry, Edward Mary 77 on a Honda CRV. And can you copy the driver?
1: Roger, driver.
2: Last is Paul Edward Ida, Tom Sam, Mary Adam Young, Edward Robert, Krista Michael. Date of birth is 7-3-89.
1: 2-5, Paul Buckabee. David 5, Polo, that plate's clear on a 2006 silver Honda CR-V, showing expiration 2-27 and it's clear, break.
2: Good.
1: Your party is coming back out of Colorado valid, adult regular on a 051, expiration 7-2030 if he's clear.
2: Hi, copy. I have his phone number if you want to copy that.
1: Copy, is this the party that hit the bear?
2: Hey, this is the party that took the bear's head.
1: Can you start Polo, copy code with that phone number?
2: 720-838-0485,
1: break. Can you start Polo, copy, go ahead.
2: I have him here on scene with me, he says he's a school teacher and he took the head to preserve it for students. Does Wildman want to give me a call so he can talk to him, or does he just want his information to follow up later?
1: I'm gonna call Wildman right now.
2: Okay, I copy.
1: Welcome,
3: 7-3-5. 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Good morning, IBM 164-481, card 355, read well.
1: What is the beginning?
3: 9-0-9-5.
1: 2-6-100, copy of good day, 7-3-5.
0: Level 7-1,
1: 10-75. Level 2-12.
4: 2-12.
1: Just an update, we're in the process of changing the tire level from.
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1: Longman South with Colorado plate of Edward Victor King Ida 6-1. Break for driver. Colorado Mail, last of David Edward, Adam Nora, first of Tom Ida, Mary Ocean, Tom Henry Young, middle of Robert, date of birth 5-16-89.
0: 5-1-5-8-5 or 1-6-8-5.
1: Date of birth 5-16-89.
0: So he came back. His career play is going to be a 2023 International White and Color. So he's one of 2-7 coming back for a beverage company out of Pennsylvania. I am showing your party coming back. He is going to be clear. I do have him as a valid classic baker. I have a no manual transmission CMB on a 1-6 Aurora.
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0: 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Do you have a mobile?
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0: 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Do you have a mobile copy? 740.
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1: Step 6, Papa.
0: That's a port. If I can give you a VIN for the trailer.
1: Papa, go ahead with that VIN.
0: I believe it's going to be at Indiana, 1 John John, Victor 5-3, 2 David 6, Sam Lincoln 5, 54922.
1: This is Global, copy.
0: Hello. I'll be switching over to 2 David. You have a good day.
1: You as well, sir. Thank you. 5:46. On a 2025 William Adam Boy trailer, showing expiration 327, and it's clear.
0: Yeah, thank you. And after your 9 call goes, I can get you the rest of the stuff.
1: Copy, thank you. Reach 9 call, 6-4, Bobo. Good morning, go ahead.
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1: And go 64, Papa Gabby, you have a great day. Some reason? Just 6, Papa, go to party.
0: Out of California, lots of Adams, Zebra, Ida, Zebra, Ocean, Victor. First of Ida, Boy, Robert, Ocean, Henry, Ida, Mary. His date of birth, 8-10-2001.
1: Power unit.
0: Indiana, portion 3947952.
1: 6 bubble, copy.
0: Pueblo 2 David 18, clear with PA.
1: Somebody. Six, Pueblo.
0: Go ahead.
1: That power unit plate is coming back to in a 2020 Freightliner showing expiration 5-26, and that's clear. Break.
0: Go ahead.
1: If I can get the OLED for that party, I'm not getting a return on from Monte, California.
0: Hey, Jeremy. Union 0260795.
1: Copy, thank you. Statistics, Pueblo, that plate is coming, or that party is coming back out of California, clear, showing an expiration, 4/27, and he's clear.
0: Everything
1: in the Welcome, Sabrina.

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0: 15 on board, will be clear on 10 and approval of this radio.
1: Okay, thank you for joining.

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0: Southbound I-25 at the 61, place out of Texas, William Young King, 5648, a red Hyundai.
1: 寄了一个礼金，宝宝咖啡。

City with 18 Pueblo. That plate is clear on the Texas on the 2024 Honda showing expiration, not seeing expiration date, but it's clear.

0: Hey, man, hold on.
1: Good morning. I'll be on duty on 10 from now.
0: Good morning. Go to the beginning.
1: 48981.
0: Okay, 9 Papa, copy. Have a great day. 152.

0: 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Copy abandoned.
1: Tunica 12.
0: I-25 northbound at the 126 on Outlet, Colorado. David King, Young, Sam, 17 on a Chevy Suburban, black and color.
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1: 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He's going to come back and just show me it's clear. He gives me an 08 Suburban, blue in color, showing an expiration on that is 5027 out of Buffalo at 753.

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1: David 18, Pomo, your birdie is coming back out of Texas, clear and valid with the class Charlie. Runner 259, showing expiration 6-2033, and he's clear.
0: 10-4, on a citation.
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2: 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Arkansas 417 loop 31044 on a silver Peterbilt.
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3: Copy, thank you. And Paul 6 on Grandpa Boba, plate is coming back clear out of Arkansas on a 2020 Peterbilt showing expiration 12 to 26, and it is clear.
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0: 26 bubble. That plate is coming back clear out of Arizona on the 2026 Freightliner, showing expiration 11 and 27, and it's clear.
1: Copy, thank you. Give me a copy, Trevor.
0: Go to Trevor.
1: Arizona now, Lester Gomez, first and Samuel. Date of birth 5/13/96.
0: And I'm sorry, which state is he out of?
1: Arizona.
0: Copy, thank you.
1: Changes, exit aggressively onto Academy, headed southbound, unknown driver description, RP loss, visual warning assigned. Turn to 809.
0: Six bubble, your party is coming back clear, valid with a class David out of Arizona on a David 084 series, showing expiration 5 of 2061, and he is clear.
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0: 2-13, so we'll copy you too.

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0: 10-4. On a verbal.
1: How are you, Puff?

BHV in interior road rage, Highway 94 North Chris Road, and northbound. So, report of a rock collar trailer. Sedan tried to pass a vehicle and a rock collar swerved to prevent it from passing. Can't keep honking its horn. Time limit five minute time lapse. RT no longer has visual holding a sign. Air 8-1-8-17.

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1: Unit 13.
0: Southbound 25 with a 9 3 out 2 split. William Paul Robert 8392 on a white ram.

Friday the 13th, Pueblo, your plate out of Texas is coming back clear on a 2018 white Ram, showing expiration 11 to 26 minutes, clear, 8.4.

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Cubic Unit Zero Radio, 25 with the 161 northbound, came from El Paso County. There's a report of a white G7 changing speed, swerving in the lanes. Driver is on the phone. Time lapse 3 minutes. Occupied times one. Information passed on to Denver. RP not willing to sign. Air at 8:30.

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1: C-23, hold on.
0: Good morning. I'll be on your channel for a little bit. If you would just leave me in travel status, no need for checks.
1: C-23, Papa Papi, have a great day. Good travels. 836.
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1: 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David 13, Papa Papi, 837.

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0: That's not Jim Pobo. Happy is anything blocking.
1: Just pulling up to it now. I think they just have the shoulder blocked off here at this site.
0: That's not Jim Pobo, copy. Can you hear me?

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1: 10 to 13.
0: Southbound I-25 on the exit 6. It's going to be on a Texas plate. Tom Sam Nora, 8025 on a black Toyota.
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0: 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It's 1023. 375.
1: 2023, Pueblo.
0: Purcell and Geroso. New Mexico plates. Nor, nor, x-ray. 702. On a white floor.
1: 2023, Pueblo, copy. TV 23, Pueblo, that plate is coming back out of New Mexico, clear on a 2015 Toyota, showing expiration 1126, and that's clear. You're

0: to 13 Bobo, your party is coming back out of Texas, Clear Valley, with a class Charlie on a 126. Expiration 9 is 2831, and he's clear.
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1: Ida 7, good morning, go ahead.
0: IBM number 125011, break for second unit.
1: Go ahead.
0: Probation 4, Charlie 6, on duty, break for IBM.
1: Go ahead. IBM.
0: 029337, break for third unit.
1: Go ahead.
0: Probation 4, Baker 6, break for IBM number.
1: Go ahead.
0: 050239.
1: And he's primary.
0: Probation 4, Ida 7 will be primary.
1: Charlie, good morning, 848. Copy, I'll be in a citation, 005. You're looking for errors.
2: 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Can you put me out of the Walsenburg office? That's how I'm at.
0: 849.

attention to David Carvering already, Highway 50, Milepost 331 westbound. It's going to be a guy in a black SUV, unknown license plate, weaving, passing on yellow, going about 90 miles per hour. RP willing to sign, no longer has visual. Again, Highway 50, Milepost 331 westbound. Nothing further, 851.

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1: Jupiter 10.
0: Yes, sir. Control is clear. And I believe there's a crash at the 158. I'll head it there.
1: I got you said the 158.
0: I believe so.
1: Benson just messaged me with a crash at the 153, Solar Tree of the Highlander. Actually, disregard, it's going to be a traffic complaint.
0: Pueblo, 10-6, 10-75.
2: 10-6, Pueblo.
0: Out at the Fort, Oklahoma trailer dated Lincoln 3624.
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1: Audio clearance. 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
2: Well, that plate's coming right clear out of Oklahoma with a non-expiring plate on a 2021 Mary Edward Robert Ida trailer. And it's quick.
0: Copy, power unit and driver when you're ready.
2: Good, power unit.
0: Boulder, Colorado. Boy Sam Frank 436.
2: Just confirming what Boy Sam Frank 436.
0: Boy Sam Frank 436.
2: Howdy, thank you. Go ahead with party.
0: Colorado Mail, Lotha Wilson versus Zebra Edward, Robert Robert Edward Lincoln Lincoln, date of birth 6482.
2: You have that, Owen.
0: 90-054-0275.
2: Copy.
1: I copy 854.
2: The 6 Pueblo, that plate out of Colorado is clear in the 2003 white Peterbilt. Expiration is showing 11:26, and it's clear, break.
0: Good.
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2: Welcome to 856.
0: Well, it's 2:23. I'm here with the summons. I'll be right at the mobile office.
2: 855.

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1: Go
0: ahead. Hi, 25 South Island, 130. Network Colorado, David, Ida, Ocean, Mary, G2, on a Ford Explorer, Lincoln.

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1: 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Which area would be working?
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2: Pueblo, probation for Ida 7, clear from home visit.
1: 857. Junior 12 Pueblo on the blind, now flights clear on a red and color 2006 Ford, showing 1 of 27, 857.
0: Pueblo, Junior 12 Pueblo, I'm sorry, I'm training.
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2: Okay, he's got a towing route. He's not a hazard. He's all good. Courtesy patrol showed up too. I'll take that. He shows up for him.
1: He said you in. Junior 10, Bobo.
3: Go ahead.
1: I saw him here back from county. I asked if there was a crash at 158. I haven't heard anything back yet.
3: Copy. I'm at 160. I'll check around. There's a whole bunch of fire. Everyone's at the area, so I'll just turn around and head the

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1: Bravo 22.
0: Morning, it's southbound out with New Mexico apportioned Ida Robert Mary 6470. Ready for driver.
1: Level 22, go with party.
0: New Mexico male, last spelling, George Unit, Tom, Ida, Edward, Robert, Robert, Edward, Zebra. First of Oscar, middle initial of Adam, date of birth 1/25/1989, New Mexico male.

0: Bubbles, you make a 12th copy of Bandit.
1: Sure, you're 12.
0: I-25 southbound is 129. I'm out with Colorado. Edward, David, Lincoln, Robert, 43. Left forward. Hunt 2. Green color.
1: So you're 12 Pueblo, the blind, that plate's clear on a gold Ford 2005 golden color Ford 2011 to 26. Last four is going to be 2819 at 0907.

0: Bubba 9 call 209 1075. 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
1: I'm Paul 209. 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
0: Colorado Mail, last of Henry, Adam, William, King, Ida, Nora, Sam, first of Tom, Edward, Robert, Robert, Edward, Nora, Charlie, Edward, middle of Lincoln, date of birth 6/16/81.
1: Fall 209, that plate's showing clear on a 2024 Kenworth Explorer 10-26 out of Indiana. And party is showing clear, valid, commercial license, class status canceled on a 06 out of Littleton. Break 9-Paul 2-0, 9-Paul 22, Bubba. 9-Paul 22, go ahead. Party is showing clear, commercial license, class status invalid from a medical downgrade on a 504 out of Albuquerque. And can you verify that plate with me out of New Mexico?
2: Yeah, the plate's going to be Ida Robert Mary, 6470.
1: My copy, I'm showing clear no record on New Mexico for that plate.
2: My copy, can you email both? I'll be on TTO.
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1: 2.
4: Looks like it's a modified Explorer. The VIN is covered. I went ahead and red tagged it. Not a hazard. Can you show me clear?
0: Hello 9, Paul 209, can you show me PCR and keys that are returned for that driver?

0: How about 2 Baker 10?
1: 2 Baker 10.
0: A single vehicle, accident, no injuries. Big vehicle.
1: Go ahead.
0: Green King, Lincoln, 884.

0: Ken Polo.
1: Ken, go ahead.
0: So originally it was supposed to be this was going to be Monument TV's crash. Are we taking it?
1: It happened on the ramp, right, or actually, yeah, right between the ramp. They hit the guardrail face from the ramp and I-25.
0: Thank God, so then will that be ours?
1: Yes, sir, it would be ours.
0: I copy 919. Legs cannot get up. In route.

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1: Highway 24 at 319. Have a good, thanks.
2: I'm good, thanks. Can you ping me the Divide Fire Station for a few minutes?
0: 10-22. 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
1: Hi, 25 South Elmhurst, 117. I'm out of Colorado Temp Tag 7903345. It does have a tag on it, shows expiring 716.

0: 12-4-1, that plane is showing red tags on 714 of 26th and 7239 on a silver color 2002 Nissan Xterra showing palm to 25. Last four is going to be 3726 out of West Minister, 924.
1: 12-1-2-12, 26 is down a contact number for the owner. There is also a sedan that I red tagged last week. Just trying to see if that one, the tag's all messed up. See what the date was on that one. And possibly owner phone number on that one. And then all of your toes.
0: Okay, what's this other one?
1: The tan sedan. It's about 1,000 feet up. So about the one, well, it'll be about the 117.
0: 1024.
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0: 差不多几点开窗？
1: 准。
0: Okay, the plate I'm sitting on is Colorado Edward Tom Lincoln Paul 61.
1: Copy, please turn clear out of base 1993 Buick, expiring 627 out of Pueblo.
0: Okay, do you show a date on the red tag?
1: I'm not showing a red tag.
0: I know I tagged it myself. The tag's the one that I just can't read it. It's all Toro.
1: Yeah, I don't have a red tag entry.
0: Okay, I'll wait, tag it again so we make it legit. And if we can check on that other one, I'll back, go back to it.
1: Copy 926.
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2: 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I'm on your TV back here with myself. I don't get back.
1: I copy and party is clear, valid, adult regular on 171 out of Colorado Springs.

0: Cobalt Shrinker, 10.
1: Two, you're 10?
0: Yeah, Cobalt 10, yeah. Party company that he truck there, going to a private tow, rig.
1: Good.
0: It's off the roadway on the right shoulder, not blocking. And rig.
1: Good.
0: The, he hit the face of the guard rusher, but it had like those big square water jug thing. Two of them are leaking. You want to see that? No. And I don't know what those are called.
1: I copy, and I also copy traffic about my UAV leaving on scene for cover for red sites.

0: Triple S 40, copy vehicle change.
1: S 40, go ahead.
0: Can you show me in vehicle 518 and brake up again?
1: Go with miles.
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1: Okay, let's check the sedan. Did we find a number for that Ronda Cruz?
0: I didn't find one for the Ronda Cruz, but I found one for the secondary RO, the Elder Hard Party. DMW just got back to me, so I'll put in the call.
1: Copy, thank you.
0: Did you red tag the other vehicle you said?
1: Yeah, the VIN is 3505, last 4.
0: I got the unit for you.

0: 不管天亮不接。
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0: I put a possible phone number for that cruise party in the call, and also I was shown a possible 994. I'm not sure if it's the same party as the RO, but I put it in there as well.
1: Copy. I just was on the phone calling them. I left a message for both the cruise and the Alder, or whatever the gentleman's name was. And I figure at 10 o'clock we'll start a tow.
0: I copy. 949. And you make your 12.
1: 12, go ahead.
0: I closed you out of the other abandoned with a red tag entry.
1: Perfect, thank you.
0: You're welcome, 949.

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1: 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Can you repeat?
0: Football, C23. Can you clear me from this case and attach me to 0640? I'm going to get chance.
1: I copy at 9:57.

0: Okay, we might have the spelling incorrect for the last name. It's going to be Henry Edward Boy Edward Robert Tom. His middle's going to be Troy. Everything else should be the same.
1: Pablo 9.64, 1075.
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3: Pueblo R41. 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
1: Go ahead.
0: Did you want me to start a tow for that vehicle?
1: Yes, please. And can I get a case number and also note that I'll be turning my

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1: I copy that. Case number is going to be 2162.
0: I copy. Thank you.
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0: Southwest 225 on D.
1: Good morning,
0: 225,
1: go ahead.
0: Good morning. I'll be, well, IBM 772, Medicaid for status, and break for second unit going on duty.
1: I copy, good morning, go ahead.
2: Good morning. It's CCW62. IBM is going to be 137684. I'm going to be primary, and Wildlife 225 is going to be right status with me.
1: I copy, and I'm sorry. Can you tell me your call sign one more time? I kind of cut out.

0: Bravo 2 Baker 2.
1: Ken?
0: Yes, sir. You can go ahead and show me clear. Report taken. Citation issued, Trevor.

0: Pueblo Canyon, 2-2, copy, that's it. 2B160, I think we're at the 278-ish with the blue semi. Do you copy Gulf Lake? Robert 774421 out of Texas. Break.
1: I have that.
0: He's having radiator issues. He's waiting for a mechanic to come from Alamosa. I'll be working on CCR.
1: Copy that, please. Equation of 19 straight liner bloom power excursion 27. I'll show you on a TCR at 71042.
0: Pueblo, can I take you copy trailer?
1: Yes, I'm good.
0: Texas 242 Charles 914 on a white box trailer. Copy, driver.
1: Go ahead with driver.

0: 296, go ahead, Richard.
1: Texas, two part last, first part of David Ocean Tom. Sorry, David Ocean Tam, Tom. Second part of Mohammed with two Marys. First of Lincoln. Second, or middle name, I guess, is Mohammed again. DOB is 927 of 87. And I have a.
0: I copy. Just confirming you said that first name was Lincoln at Earth Lincoln. And what state is that for you, Adam?
1: First name is Lincoln, Adam Lincoln, out of Texas.
0: I copy at 1015.
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2: 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First line 25, that's a. At the 19, and be a female with a gray jacket and shorts.
0: I copy at 1015.

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0: So that authority is clear in the record. Let me go ahead and get that OON.
1: Out of Texas, 470-9491.
0: That wind digital, can you repeat one more time?
1: 474-0-9-4-9-1.
0: Loud and clear that time. Thank you, Timson 17.

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0: 26 on the line. So far, the fleet is coming back clear. No record out of Indiana as a portion and trailer will keep checking. Time to 19.
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0: 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We will be at the St. Francis Hospital for a few minutes.
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0: Pueblo, 2 Baker 28, 1075.
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0: Highway 24, eastbound, Falcon Highway, Colorado plate, Edward, Mary, Zebra, Edward, 16, a gray minivan.
1: 2-8, 28, follow the blind, that plate's clear on a gray 2022 Chrysler, expiring 4 of 27 at 10-10-21.

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2: Oh, 0-13-10-25. Oh, it's 25 of the 23, just gonna be on the Maryland plate. 4 Frank Mary, 1738 on a white Volkswagen.

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0: Creation R 4J9.
1: That was probation for John 9?
0: Yes.
1: And go with IBM?
0: IBM number is 077350. Probation for Edward 3 is primary.
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2: Male holding a North Carolina license. Last name, Robert Ocean Boy. Ida, Nora, Sam, Ocean, Nora, First, David, Ocean, Robert, Sam, Edward, Yankee. 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

0: 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Can I get an OLN, please?
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2: 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And could you put this as an abandoned trophy stop? Thank you.

0: 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This is 25 at the 136 northbound.
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0: That's the deputy out with a possible suicidal welfare check of a 15-year-old white male. Are people believed him to be suicidal? It's kind of leaning into the road, unknown drugs, no weapons.
1: Okay, I'm just in the office.
0: Have you 10-10-38?

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0: Do we have that location for the deputy? Council 138, 135.
1: I copy. Actually, EPSA just messaged me stating that we could stand down because their deputy was UTL.
0: Copy that. Shelby, sir.
1: I copy 10-10-43.

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Attention, two Baker units, area your Red Rage, Act 25 with the 161 southbound. Coming from El Paso County, it's a SUV tailgating ERP and other vehicles on the plate, speeding 120 plus. RP loss visual, holding the sign at attention 49.

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0: 50 to 433, Galtwood, Main, tractor trailer, 26-1939, Charlie. Rick for power unit and driver.

0: 215, go with power unit.
1: Yeah, Texas, Robert 839248. Wait for Trevor.
0: Go ahead.
1: Yeah, Texas male, last spelling George Ocean Robert, Edward Nora Adam, Christopher Reuben, date of birth 07-03-072.
0: DC-15, I copy you that. Trailer plate showing clear on the 2016 Great Dane. Long-term trailer showing 2 of 29 out of Maine. Power unit showing clear on it. Black and color 2014 Peterbilt expiring 12 of 26 out of Texas. Party is showing... I'm showing no record out of Texas. Can I get an OL in for that party?
1: Okay, firm. It'll be 155-96-511.

0: Back on before you're showing clear on a class item expiring 7029 on a 155 out of Texas. Also showing a call router return no document found on a 17.
1: 10-4, thank you. If you would, could you throw the VIN for the trailer in the call? I can't read the registration.
0: I got you, 10-3-7. Bravo, 2-Charlie-4. 2-Charlie-4.
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0: 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Adam Henry 7, 3018, Pennsylvania, abortion.
1: 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That plate is clear. 2019 Freightliner showing expiration 10 of 26.
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1: Pueblo Parks 1903 on duty. Good morning, I'll be going on duty at Lake Pueblo State Park. 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
1: Ben showing as 4196.
2: Copy, the physical VIN on the vehicle does not match. Can you copy that VIN?
1: Correct.
2: 4 Henry Robert, 582-05 Charlie, 511-378, and that's all I got. I don't think that's a proper VIN.

0: Affirm, looks like Evan is coming back clear no record, missing a couple of digits.
1: 24. Can you add a 1 John to the front of that? Didn't quite see those characters.
0: Copy. That one is going to be clear. 2005 Jeep Grand, showing black in color, with a associated plate of Charles Frank George David 85 expression 10 of 25. Looks like the RO is different than that temporary.
1: Copy. You said the RO is the same as temporary?
0: Different than the temporary. It looks like the temporary is coming back for a Jeep Commander.
1: Vehicle's abandoned. I'm going to red tag it under the VIN that's on the vehicle, Frank.
0: Go ahead.
1: You're trying to find an RO for the VIN I had you run. The temporary that's on here is fictitious. It's not to this vehicle.
2: Okay,
1: I'm
2: going to record you Charlie 40 MEK. Be about 20-30.

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0: I copy that plate showing clear on a white and color 2012 Peterbilt expiring 3/27, and your party is showing clear valid on class Adam on a 99 out of Colorado Springs.
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0: copy your driver's clear, valid on that 1-1 out of New Mexico.
1: I copy, thank you. We'll be on a Red Wolf.
0: Tranquil, Illinois.
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0: 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IBM is 1111 and no need for status check.
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0: Your 12 public, can you copy your crash?
1: Go ahead.
0: Had a crash coming in I-25 at the 135 northbound. Coming from EPSO. It's going to be under the bridge there. It's a Ford Edge versus a Nissan pickup. No airbags. It is blocking. No injury.
1: Copy. About 10-15. It's going to be too generic for our system. But I did reach out to the DMV and they confirmed there is no phone number on record for that VIN number.
0: Copy, and there's no reports of stolen on either the plates or the battery.
1: They both came back clear.
0: Copy, I'll just try to take them.
1: 11-12.
0: Charlie 4, Pablo, for an update.
2: 50 at the 376, go ahead.
0: Still going to be unknown injury, that fire investigator, what's the handle by one? Per Rocky 4, this just came in, the fire truck went head-on with a white Toyota RAV4. One patient is having trouble breathing, unknown on the passengers in the vehicle. And that fire investigator was trying to extricate himself out of the vehicle.
2: Okay, so you're saying it's a head-on?
0: That's what it's sounding like.
2: Okay, I'll still be at Bridge and I'm going through street.
0: Copy, 11-13.
1: Permission for Edward 3.
0: For Edward 3.
1: Can you clear from that last location, please?
0: 11-13.
3: Public Indicator 26, on duty. 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
0: Go ahead.
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4: Pablo, at 225, we're at 546, start writing Pablo without their call. Can you call over to Pablo PD for me? They had a couple of code enforcement officers out here, and then if they could come up to this address and block the road, I got people in that way. I'm trying to get this thing ordered so we can get it out of here.
1: Happy 11-14.
0: One 14.

attention 200 units, airing a road rage, Highway 24 to 296 westbound, coming from County, coming up to Divide Road. It's a newer black Dodge Ram with a motorcycle in the back, speeding, trying to block the RP off, unknown visual, unknown if willing to sign, air to 1114.

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0: Our checkpoint today will be Highway 350 at milepost 15.
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0: Confirming, you said code enforcement is walking your way, or there's other people who are in the way. It sounds like the Club OPD is reporting that fire department should be on scene with you.
1: So fire is here, code enforcement is also here, but then we have the general public that were also out front.
0: I copy. Do you need Club OPD to respond to assist with removing people from the scene?
2: Probably about 225. We've got a fire and like four code enforcement units, so I think we're good now. Got everybody out of the way, so I think we're good for now. I appreciate it.
0: I copy all the 20.
3: Oh, well. 223. George Ida, Frank, Frank, Edward, Nora, First of Richard. Number 03-13-70.
4: Pueblo, probation 4, Ida 7, home visit.
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1: 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VCU-15.
2: 15, good.
1: 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And I'm showing no record on both those plates.
2: Good morning, thank you.
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2: Alright, I'll be clear for fire cell. Let me tire. Catch me the special van. I'll be in route to the double tree.
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1: Did you really four pull over to tape?
2: Four, I'm almost in Manchester, go ahead.
1: So we notified the DFTC chief, he's been advised they're going to be sending people down to secure the equipment from that truck. I'll let you know an ETA as soon as they come on duty and start heading down this way. It'll probably be at least 2 hours though.
0: Lincoln, Lincoln, Adam, Henry, COB 1231, 1988, out of Texas. Copy, that plate is clear, 2022 Freightliner, Reggie Power, Expression 327, and your party is clear. Valid, class Adam, CDL, starting with that 47, out of Texas.
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4: Pablo, to David 18. Can you clear myself and S-75 from the Walsenburg office?
0: Copy, 1124.

0: of the 2-4, I'm getting off scene. We're blocking both lanes. They have traffic shut down just west of Massanoa.
1: I copy, and there's two C-dot units in route. One's got a 15-minute ETA, one's got about a 30-minute ETA.
0: I got you. I'll update you as I get more info.
1: Copy, break, car 16, Papa.

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0: 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I'm going to be in route to Firestone. They don't have the tire I need here.
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2: 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You can show me clear UTL unless you've got a RP. I didn't see anything in the notes.
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1: Good morning, northbound 25 at 119. Be on your radio. Myself and 10 at 21 will be around 10 at 23 for a special event.
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0: 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Did you have traffic?
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0: 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Go with plate.
1: Kennedy, Colorado, Frank Paul, Nora, Young 4-3 on a white tail at around 4.
0: Charlie 4, Pablo, the line of plates showing clear, no other information other than an RO of the full return of the call.
1: Okay, I got in the driver of that vehicle is being transported to AVRMC in Lahana. The passengers, female, she's going to be going to Parkview. And the driver of the fire truck is also at AVRMC.
0: I copy the passenger. The RAV4 is headed to Parkview.
1: Hey, sir.
0: I copy 1133.

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With Michigan, a portion of Robert Charlie 5, 7676, vapor driver. I copy 1134.

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0: 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Can you put myself in that 75 out of the Lowe's on the 49 on the mail break?
1: 7 on 38.
2: Oh, David, 32, my driver's in the car.
1: On 38.
2: C28's been updated on all available updates, and he wanted me to let you know that R16 is going to be coming on to help you out.
3: Okay, I copy. And there's a lot of equipment scattered here that's worth a lot of money that you were talking about. They're coming for it. Do they want me to call a tow for them, or are they going to get their own tow?
2: I'll get a hold of them and let you know.
3: Okay, thank you.
1: Can you hear me, 13, Bubba?
2: Good.
1: Your party is clear, showing licensed on that class, David Mary, starting with 04 out of Tennessee.
2: All right, copy. 3 over,
1: 1139.

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1: Pueblo 6, copy, power unit and driver.
0: There's the white Toyota RAV4 has heavy front end damage. It is facing north, blocking the eastbound lane and shoulder. And the fire truck is off the southbound side of the road. It is upright, but it has heavy damage to the passenger rear side.
1: With Edward Robert, it was 10-11-85, and I have that hole on.
0: Well, that's going to be all in one.
2: No color listed, expiration 327. Your party is clear, valid, class Adam, starting with that David 08 out of Arizona.
1: Copy, thank you.
2: You're welcome, 1141.
1: I'm clear to your office, and then you can catch me at a special event. I'll be headed to the DoubleTree Hotel.
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1: Arthur, Houston traffic.
0: Last caller.
3: Houston traffic.
1: Arthur, 38. Same traffic.
0: I copy, 1142.
1: Got myself in 6 out at the 49 door at Millbrook as well.
2: Copy, 1142.
1: No, did you do 556?
2: Copy, 1142.
1: 5, 1025.
0: 2-25.
4: 2-28. 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A silver Silverado 1500.
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0: your one foot left. Nothing here, 1144. Charlie 1. Charlie 1.
1: That last wasn't for myself or 2 Charlie the other night.
0: That's a negative.
1: I'll meet you.
0: 1144.
2: What will be CU-15?
0: CU-15.
2: Looks like I forgot to clear one of my contacts. 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
0: Copy 1144.

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1: I'm at that plate's clear, showing on the 2023 Lander expiring unit 26, and go with power unit party.
0: 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I ran through master files.
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2: 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I'll be in crew 135, copy start.
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2: 28773, and would you attach me to that vehicle crash, Highway 50?
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0: Nightfall 206, good morning, go ahead.
1: Good morning, 10-170-400, please apply in the northbound for today.
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0: will be out in Texas as well. Robert 835966, Breaker Driver.
1: Go to party.
0: Also out of Texas, last spelling, Mary Union Nora, Ocean Zebra, first of Jorge, date of birth 0905 of 72.
1: Copy, that pairing is clear on the black 2013, or the trailer is clear on the black 2013 flatbed, 24 of 26, standby for party.

0: 16-16-40 is clear on the class item. Showing 9 of 28 out of Texas.
1: Okay, thank you.
2: Hold on,
0: 4501.
2: Hold on, 4501. Hold on, 5433. Niagara Trailer, Fleet, Texas. 253 Boy, 757.
0: Nightfall 501 Pueblo, the blind that places around a white color 2011 utility showing 5 and 27 Texas 1149. Two, you're 28.
3: You clear my driver.
0: What party?
3: Last name, Henry, Ocean, Lincoln, Lincoln, Adam, Nora, David, first, Mary, Adam, Tom, Henry, Edward, William, date of birth 2/16/86.

Driver's a Hawaii male driver. OLN is H0171271.

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0: Twig. 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Pretty sure it's clear about out of Hawaii.
1: Copy that to you. Copy and correct the plate.
0: Go with plate.
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0: Agua 35. 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
0: 7, 26. 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

0: Hello, is Charlie 4?
1: Two Charlie 4?
0: I'm assuming we haven't heard yet about what they want to do with the truck.
1: Yes, sir, our regional manager's on the phone right now.
0: Okay, so let's just go ahead and get two tows going, and we'll get this cleared up.
1: Okay.
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Super Dream and Journey Rotary is I-25 in South Academy. Slickly continued northbound on I-25. White Chevy SUV. Got a California plate that begins with 9. To be a female driver, 4 feet off the road, speeding, weaving in and out of traffic, trying to pass people, or be still as visual, and is willing to sign editorial

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0: RR6 meet?
1: Cliff?
0: Cliff, go ahead and just change that to one public tow. The pickup truck, vehicle one, we're going to leave it there. He's got somebody coming from Denver to come get it.
1: Can you copy 1205?
0: And Provo to Charlie's, copy, Charlie.
1: 1205.

0: OR 16 yeah, just confirmed. That's going to be a private tow for vehicle one. And I'll get you driver information on both vehicles, I'm sure.
1: Can you have your

0: 16, copy, driver 1.
1: Fire 16, go ahead.
0: Alpharetta, Colorado, last of O'Leary, Ocean Lincoln Edwards, Adam Roberts, and Young, first to Curtis. Charlie Union, Robert Tom, Ida Sam, middle of Wayne, date of birth 2/22/93, right to driver 2.
1: Go ahead.
0: Alpharetta, Colorado, last of Carpenter, Charlie Adam, Robert Paul, Edward Nora Tom, Edward Robert, first to David Common, middle of Henry, date of birth 2/26/51, and regarding both parties, it looks like only a complaint of injury so far.
1: Can I copy? R15, both parties are clear, valid.
0: Case confirming case number 0479.
1: Yes, sir.
0: Driver 1 will be getting a citation for carelessness.

0: 9-12-505, going on duty. IBM 113-667, I'll be working tomorrow westbound port today. Good afternoon.
1: Tell Molly.

Fortune 23 in this area. It says they're complaining Fontaine and Grinnell. Looks like they're flicking cigarette butts out the window of a silver Subaru headed westbound. RP no longer has visual but is willing to sign air to 1209.

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0: You can show me clear of the office. 2 Charlie 11 is going to remain at the office for lunch.
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1: 5.
0: It's going to be to the Pico, Colorado, Adam, I am Paul, Henry 80. Should come back to us, Chevy, Colorado.
1: Copy. Charlie 4, that does come back with Gorilla 2024 white Chevy Silverado, expires 1/27 out of Denver.
0: Back average.
1: 12-13.

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0: I'm on Highway 85 and the level of the debris in the roadway.
1: What was that second road now?
0: Allegheny Street, A-L, the Adam Lincoln, Edward, George, Robert, Edward.

0: attention to major units entering a road rage at 925 northbound at Woodman. It's like this Ariel Elantra that got the RPL to exit it on Woodman, unknown direction of travel. Flight's going to be Charlie Zebra Union 089, male driver with a baseball cap. RP is going to sign, but again, no longer has visual, unknown direction of travel. 1225.
1: Pueblo, what Charlie 21? Sean, I took that to advise. I'm going to be switching over to the 2 David channel.
0: I copy 1225.
2: Pueblo, 2 Baker 12. Okay, so the debris was a case with some monitoring equipment. I'm going to take a look and see if I can find out who it belongs to. You can show me how it's good to go on Syracuse and 16.
0: I got a man, 12:26.

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0: 6/5.
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0: That flight is clear, showing a 2019 Cottrell trailer, showing expiration, non-expiring at 12/27.
1: Total statistics, I copy things. Do you need a copy of power unit and driver?
0: Go ahead.
1: Power units in a portion of Pennsylvania, Adam Henry, 55035.
0: Copy the highway driver.
1: Pennsylvania Mail, Papa Victor Ocean Lincoln, Ocean Sam Henry Young Nora, versus Sam Tom Adam, Nora Ida Sam, Lincoln Adam Victor, date of birth, 2/18/90.
0: I copy, 12/28.
2: Bravo 1 Charlie 21.
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2: 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I've got port in Trinidad. I'm in route.
0: I copy 1228.

0: 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So it's at 6726 Mission Road.
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0: to Baker 27.
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2: 491-143.
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0: 1236.
2: Bravo,
0: R-16.
2: 316? Yeah, I'm on the understanding that the passenger of vehicle 2 was transported to Parkview. Can we see if there's a 2 David Trooper available to go over there? Get a position statement, because also I'm understanding that there is SDI on that passenger.
0: Captain 3, 1236?

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1: Delta 8.
0: Hello, Command 2 on duty.
1: Good afternoon, sir. Go ahead.
0: Afternoon. IVM is 1072. Car is 911. Break from house.
1: Go ahead.
0: 322-971. I'll be part of the team out this afternoon. And Command 20 should be giving you the name of all the riders. I'll have one.

0: Hello, did I get 9?
1: Nice calling, guys.
0: 289, I'll be clear of the hotel with my rider on board. I'm holding my fish out there, say 15 miles.
1: 12 Freeway. 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
0: 139 southbound.

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1: 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I don't know if you need information or anything on that.
0: Yes, sir. 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
0: 飞机。
1: 925 about the 134 and a half. Edward Mary Paul, King 42 of the Blue Kia.

0: is used by returning to Clear Valley on a 2023 blue Kia Sportage, expires 1 of 27 out of 4 Carson. 1046.
1: Clear from the hospital. Driver one was issued a citation for careless. I've got both parties. And the only thing we'll need to know from that trooper that goes to Parkview here is FBI.
0: Copy, sir. I'll let them know. 1237.

0: October now, I was 706.
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0: Give me so we take 1-2 and a half.
1: You're going to take

0: Bravo, Vandy. Clear in Dealer, check one for me out of Florida. Lassa Carter, Charles Adam, Robert Tom, Edward Robert, Persatori, known as L. Lincoln, show the DOE, 4-5 of 2005.
1: Copy.
0: Level 38.
1: Go ahead.
0: I'll be clear. Wait, it's 100.
1: 1250.

0: morning to you, too, Nolan. I'm not doing return on that party out of Florida.
1: Yes, ma'am. That'd be Charles, 636-812-05-6250.
0: Copy, sir.
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0: Palmer Park and Ochagavie Drive. Adam, Charlie, Sam, Mary, 35 on a blue Honda HRV.
1: Copy. Baker 28, please clear route. 2016 blue Honda expires 2 of 27 of Springs, 1253.
2: Buffalo 2 Baker 8, final stop, Palmer Park in Peonia.
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2: Buffalo 38, 10 second.
1: Last year,
2: calling,
1: go ahead.
2: 1035, 525 South Honda 133. I'll be out with a partial Pennsylvania Lincoln Fixer, Mary, instead of blue, gray marquee.
1: Copy. Hello, 2 Baker 12. 2 Baker 12. I met with the owner, returned the property, and showed my clerk.
2: Pueblo has met 4, clear.
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0: County. Northbound 925 at the 149. Call the plate. Charlie Paul William Lincoln 09. It's a teal Chevy Malibu.
1: Copy.
0: Pueblo to Baker 28.
1: To Baker 28.
0: Can you clear my driver?
1: Class.
0: Last is Keen, Yuma, Henry, Lincoln, Mary, Adam, Nora, First, Mary, Charlie, King, Edward, Nora, Zebra, Edward, Edward, female, Colorado, date of birth 12/10/1991. Public Vantage, declare written warning 141.
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1: Copy, break test, 32 in the blind, there's no return on that plate, sir. Tracker 28, your driver's clear, routed over regular 10 out of Springs.
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0: Caldwell, 2 Baker 10.
1: 2 Baker 10.
0: Drivers in the Coffee Wine Clannel and you're also on, sorry, did you clear vehicle? And if so, can you throw that information on the call?
1: Baker 10.
0: And go ahead.
1: Sir, I'm going to have to send away from your plate. Is it expired?
0: March 2025.
1: Got it. And are you clear to copy, sir?
0: Go ahead.
1: Your driver's suspended. No liability insurance. I'll send away for that, too.
0: Copy. Thank you.
1: 1301.

0: Bravo, command 2075. 25 southbound, 132 Viola, Colorado, disabled death plate, David King Victor, 254 on a Dodge. Pueblo, Tigre 9, how do you assist?
1: Tigre 9?
0: Northbound 25, the 117, trailer plate, Charlie Frank, Charlie Boy, 95. Pueblo, Fed 2, 1075.
1: 22.
0: OP just off I-25, I think it's 16 here at the Roosevelt Gate for the base. With Colorado, Frank Henry Mary, Frank 69, right?
1: Comment?
0: Claire and Dior, my driver. I have a hyphenated laugh out of California. It's Robert Ida, Ocean Sam, hyphen Robert Edward, Young Nora Adam. First of Juan, middle of Ignacio. Date of birth will be 2,

0: Boulevard, 2 Baker 12, copy motors, this is.
1: 2 Baker 12?
0: 925 southbound is 131, I'm out with Kansas, 639014 on a Champion truck and trailer.

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1: Can you take 2-5 out of ride status with me and put him out of the Walsenburg office?
0: 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Trigger 26.
2: We southbound, correction, northbound 115 at mile plus 38 with car road contact 827-5013 on a white Chevy SUV.
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1: I'm sure you're calling guys.
2: Star 60, I'm behind 25 northbound at the 141. Colorado plate, Charlie Paul Victor, Ida. Looks like 5-7, the plate's mounted in the rear window, not on the back of the vehicle.
1: Thank you.

0: operator 2020 is on hold. White male, Colorado, last name spelling George Edward Ida, Sam Lincoln, Pittsburgh Robert, first of Travis, middle initial Sam, date of birth 116 80 show the 95 series Colorado.
1: Copy for that.

0: 12. Okay, my driver's dead. He's just waiting for his vehicle, the power unit, to reboot and start again. He should be clear. He's not a hazard.
1: 13. Pueblo probation 4, I just have a home visit. 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
0: 2-21.
2: Gonna be at the 116. 25-116 with caller Edward Tom Lincoln, Edward 75, Lane 4 pickup truck, district off ramp I-25.
4: I-25 northbound, taking the 150 exit ramp. It's going to be on a Silverado, no plates attached.
2: Level R-60, climber driver in cab, please.
0: Stand back.
2: I might have missed you. Did my driver come back clear?
0: I'm trying to get the clearance, sir.
2: Okay. He's a soldier. I let him go on through the G. Just advise, and you can go ahead and show me clear at the written warning for 141.

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1: That's 85.
0: Will you put me out to the right office training?
1: Thank you, 11.
2: 1132, 1035.
1: Go ahead. Please, thank you.
0: At the 13 with a Fort Leonard, Texas 272 Charles 479.
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2: Morning, Northbound. Colorado, please. Adam, either Lincoln or Charles, 56, bring the railroad ready.
0: Paul 206, go ahead with your driver.
2: Trevor's Neil, holding Colorado. Last I saw Edward Charles Henry, Ocean Lincoln Sam. First of John Ocean Henry Nora. Middle initial George, Denver 01-04-79. Again, that's a Neil holding Colorado.
0: I copy your plate. It's coming back clear. I'm showing expiration 227 on a 23 red Freightliner. Driver is coming back clear. I'm showing no record. Do you have an 01?
2: Yes, ma'am. It's going to be 951-650-6.
0: I copy, thank you. With the OLN, he is coming back clear. You should have voted on 95. It's adult regular, no class Adam. It's only eligible.
2: I copy. I'll be on CTR.
0: 3216.
1: I'll go to Baker 10. Maybe we get that vehicle information.
0: 2 Baker 10 running your plate. It is coming back clear. I'm showing no record. Also no for a hand search.
1: Copy.
0: And 2 Baker 10, I apologize. She did send off her hand search. It's actually just sitting here. Charles Paul William Lincoln 09 is coming back clear, no record. Changing it to, I'm sorry, as an Ocean 9, it's no record. As a 0, it was coming back on a 09 Chevy Malibu, silver in color, registered to your driver. It shows an expiration mark to 25.
1: Yes, ma'am. Can you throw that in the call?
0: Copy. It's in there for you. 3217.
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2: 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March 25th, 83.
1: I copy your plate out of Colorado. It is coming back clear. I'm showing an expiration 12-26 on a 22 for Western and driver out of Texas. It is coming back clear. He does show valid on a 25 class Adam out of Texas, eligible on a 98 ID out of Colorado.
0: Global
1: S-75.
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0: 117. I'm out with Alvarado. Mary Ida King for Sam Adams. I'm out the AX5, black and color.
1: Two-leader toll ride, copy. Your plate's made back clear. I'm showing an expiration to a 27 on the 2013 Black Mazda MX-5 at 1329.
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2: Southbound I-25 at 127, Colorado, X-ray Ocean Robert 260, Black Honda in sight.
1: Two-leader 9, I copy. Your plate's clear. Show an expiration 9 at 25 on a 2010 Black Honda in sight at 1320.

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0: 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Robert, 7, 7481, Texas, 4, sir.

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1: I copy break 2 acres, 12 Pueblo. 12, go ahead. Your driver's clear, I'm showing down 17 minor.
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3: 25 southbound at 118 and a half, Colorado trailer plate, Edward David Tom, looks like Edward 86, and I'll get you the power unit here in a second.
1: Come in, 29, copy. Flight 2 met clear with an expiration 11 of 25 on a 2019 black trailer, 13.

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1: Adam, 3 Adam Lincoln, Adam Charles William, Frank Charles 8, Tom David William, Paul 5, 367.
0: Copy 7 is clear 2026 freight, showing an expiration 5 of 27 to the plate that you gave me.
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0: Probation for Ida 7, I copy 13 to be down.
1: Pablo 39, my driver's in the call for clearance.
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3: clear. Pueblo, 2 Baker 12. Clear, verbal.
0: 12, I copy, 13 to be clear.
1: 3-5, I've been calling 3-5, very close.
0: Copy that.
1: 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And no road assignment, I'll be on duty for court.
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0: 25 southbound at the Royal Alberta. Stand by for plate, state. Kirby, Nebraska, Union Correction. Union Hall 632. It's going to be on a port escape lane collar.
1: Edward Ocean David, Lincoln 18. Correction, that's Edward Ocean Queen, Mike 18. It's on a white flag, that's right.
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3: Side of I-25, the ramp there. Motorcycle plate, David Edward Zebra, 092. That'd be a white Harley.
2: Command 2, I copy, running at 092, it's coming back clear on record, changing it to an Ocean 92, it's also clear on record, I'll send off an answer for both at 1340.
3: I think it's actually, it's not a funky, but I think it's actually maybe a D instead of a O or a 0.
2: Command 2, I copy, changing it to a David, it is clear with an expiration, 527 on a 94 white Harley Davidson at 1340.
3: Okay, if you think that I might need to complete in a minute, yeah, can I get a clearance to DOR on my driver? Last of Howland, it's Henry Ocean William, Lincoln Adam, Nora David, versus John Middle Robert. Shows 523 of 89 for Colorado Deal.
2: I copy. John Howland is kind of a criminal record. Can I just confirm date of birth with you?
3: Michelle 523 of 89. Looks like the DL number of 04-170-1029.
2: I copy, thank you. He is getting that clearance showing valid on a 04 adult regular with motorcycle endorsement.
3: Thank you.
2: Chef Force 1341.
4: 5 of 26, can you copy my driver, please?
2: 26, go ahead.
4: Out of Tennessee, last of Gerald, first of Adrian, date of birth 02-19-1998.
2: And is it going to be male or female?

0: Speaker 26. Party on the Tennessee is coming back clear. They are showing valid on a 1-3 series out of Tennessee. They are also showing known to Colorado on a 1-7 no document.
1: Copy that. You have about someone.
0: 1340.
2: 5039, clear on CAD, break for 1075.
0: 1039, go ahead.
2: 25 at the 125, unknown state, Paul Nora Mary, 8516 on a utility band.

0: Speaker 99, copy, running it out of Ohio. It is coming back clear on a 24 Chevy truck, last four of the VIN 7225, expiration 427, 1343. I'm sorry, it's a Class Ocean, regular license starting with George 02 out of Nebraska. You're welcome, 1343.
1: Ted Northbound is 117. Well, with Colorado, David Zebra, Charlie Ida, 16 on a Toyota Tacoma silver in color. There's also another vehicle and a trailer.
0: All right, copy that. Place clear for expiration 1126, President of the Toyota Tacoma 1345.
2: Well, Command 20, copy power unit plate clearance on 14.
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2: Showed in New Mexico, but checking out of Colorado as well. Two-part last name, first Garcia, last of Montez, N-E-N-S-M, first of Jacob, date of birth 6-1-6 of 8-0, shows in New Mexico, 503-386-763.
0: All right, copy. The power unit plate is coming back clear as an expiration 8 of 26 on a 2013 Black Ford F-350. And your driver out of New Mexico is coming back clear on record on with the OLN you just gave me. He does show eligible on a 04 out of Colorado.
2: Copy. If you could print that eligible notice for Colorado and then also the trailer plate that I gave you. And then I'll be working on a PA. So let me know what you see out of New Mexico.
0: And copy, out of New Mexico. He is showing that one on that 50 series.
2: Copy, thanks. Out of PA.
0: And copy, 1345.
2: Bravo, R-60.
0: R-60, go up.
2: Can you show me out of the southbound port of entry?
3: 1346. Oh, 32, 1075.
0: That's
3: 32. Probably 115 F39. Colorado, David Henry Paul, 408, from a white Ford pickup.
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2: Over
0: 38. R38.
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0: S-79,
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5: 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Southbound 25, 105, Edward North, George, Libra 94, Colorado, Gray, Volvo.

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0: the ballistics on it, my driver and every unit to the call.
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2: 1352. Edward, Nora Edward, unknown race, male, 89-1958-58180, Brown over Hazel. This is for failure to appear on a traffic offense with a bond of 1,000. It does say limited extradition. I don't believe it's going to be valid your location. I will have to send off on it just to make sure. Break for the rest.
0: Go ahead.
2: Otherwise, that party is able to fly out of Colorado and valid on a 50 out of New Mexico. That second plate was clear 2026 Volvo, no color listed, with an expiration 3 of 27.
0: Copy, thank you.
2: You're welcome, Rick. David 6 Volvo.
0: Good.
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2: 13-8.
0: Wait.
2: Copy, and confirm your northbound, correct?
0: Hey, for northbound, just south of 28. Level 289, hope you clear verbal and en route to R38.
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0: 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I'll be clear with a citation for left lane violation. I'll be on scene making notes.
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1: 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I'll be at Lake Pueblo State Park. IBM is 6666. Waiting for status checks. Thank you.
0: Hi, copy. How are you doing? This is personnel one.
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3: 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I'll be out at Pueblo County Court.
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2: 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How's your drive at 1402?
1: Claire and Dior, check my party out of Texas. The last of Garcia, first of Jesus. That's John Edward Sam, Union Sam. Site DOB is 918 of 89. Doesn't show a middle.
2: Copy. Your plate is clear of Plex version 227 on a 25 block GMC Yukon. And your driver is coming back clear. He's still valid on a 5-2 class Charlie out of Texas. No record, Colorado.
0: Thank you.
2: You're welcome.

0: Additional units are your Ridge Highway 50C, milepost 7, heading eastbound, going to be a white Datsun 240. Colorado plate, Charles King, Oi, William 46, plating that clear, matching, out of Pueblo. Hand gestures, waving towards the RP, yelling, brake checking. Driver described as female. RP's willing to sign, no longer following. Once again, Highway 50C, milepost 7, eastbound. White Datsun, driven by a female at 1404.
1: Pueblo 2-8
0: 21-1075.
1: 21, go ahead. I-25 southbound at the 111, Colorado Frank, X-ray Adam, Lincoln 42, Dodge Charger, white color.
2: Pueblo 2 Baker 10, 1035.
0: Registered to a Maria Lujan at 1404.
2: 855-0385.
0: 2 years, and I copy your 10 tag is 20, that clear with an expiration zone of 26 on the 23 red Hyundai Elantra 1405.

Roadside's negative, I'll be out, chicken.

0: of the Judaism tradition. Can you please support the two David JT as seen with me in writing status and show me a route to Firestone?
1: Copy, 14-7. That's 32.
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2: Edward Lincoln Robert, X-ray 56, also with 4 feet up.
1: Can I copy? 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
3: Last name Lou Han, Lincoln Union John Adam Nora. First name Damien. Middle initial, I is an Adam, or Ida. Date of birth is 3-17-09. I have a number if you need it.
1: Copy, go ahead with that, Owen.
2: I searched you this.
1: Okay, I put that hand search in the call for the trailer plate. It did expire October of 24. Otherwise, your driver is coming back clear. He shows valid on an adult regular, but revoked per se on a CDL.
2: Simple. Thank you.
1: You're welcome, fortunately. Copy, that party is going to be clear, valid, minor license, 17.
2: Okay.
1: You're welcome, fortunately.
4: Pueblo, do you have 20?
1: Do you have 20?
4: Can you clear me for my current and it's at pay case 0926?
1: If I'm right, can you have 23 for a hit and run?
0: Go ahead, I'm
1: 25
0: with 104.
1: Highway 50 in Swallows. Sounds like it was an A1 barricade truck and a Chevy Silverado with a flatbed. The GMC. Sorry, say my one. Okay, it's an A1 barricade truck that was struck by the white GMC truck. The GMC pulling a boat trailer is the run vehicle. Sounds like one party is still on scene picking up worksite cones. It sounds like the reporting party tried to talk to the run driver, but it turned aggressive. And that was when they struck the A1 truck.
0: Okay, open routes. Promising units still on scene by Highway 50 in Swallows.
1: At least one party is. I'll show you an alley at 14-10.
0: Copy, 15 help.
1: Thank you, 14-10.

0: Honey.
1: Would you show us out at the mobile office, please?
0: Give him 49.
1: What's the 9062?
0: 9062.
1: Can I run on a train on site, please?

0: Plate is clear 2003, Tran, black in color, X-ray unit 26.
1: Okay,
0: there
1: you go, left four of the ring, please.
0: Last four Venn showing as 9874 is going to be the last four.
1: Oh.
0: 1412.
1: 4 plus 8 is 6, 1075.

0: Foxtrot line 40, can you copy please?
1: That's 40, go ahead and play.
0: Kennedy, Kansas, Robert, 011-891 on a white Chevy van bridge. Finally, deputy already responded, picked up the driver, and they're on the route to get gas. Ambulance with all the parties in the back of the ambulance to stay cool as they were too warm. They don't require any assistance from me. Thank you, Shinnequa.
1: Hello, driver.
2: West is Johnson, first is Jennifer, middle initial Adam, 427-79-79,
3: female, New Mexico. Secure safely, got the tires changed out. Each road is clear down the roadway.
1: Okay, that's all I copy, thank you, 4246.
4: Level 2 Baker 10, can you clear driver in the call, please?
1: Two-acre 10, I copy. Your radio in North Carolina is coming back clear. They show suspended on a 0419 crush Charlie out of North Carolina, Mill River, Colorado.
4: Copy.
1: 1414.
4: And
1: it's in there for you, 1414. 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
1: 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Any trooper available for a crash? I 25 at the 135 northbound.
3: Level 2 Baker 12, Baker 30, northbound, 10 out.
1: 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We have no details other than the location. 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
1: 1416.
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7: 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Just past the 135, I'm southbound. I don't see anything yet. All advice.
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8: 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Cobo 9, Paul, 6, 35.
1: 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Command 2, stand by just 19, call 206, go out of your traffic stop.
8: Mine in northbound, North Carolina, Beaver Sam 8087.

0: 9 call 206 9, copy. Plane is coming back clear. I'm showing on a 2016 International, expiration 6 of 26 at 1415 break. Command 2, Pueblo.
1: It's about the 134. You got a vehicle in the left median and one on the left shoulder. I'll get turned around when I find the camera.
0: Command 2, I copy. 2 Baker 9, 2 Baker 12, did you copy that update from Command 2?
2: 9 direct, I'm just south of the 134.
0: I copy, 1417.
3: Hello, 9 Paul 206, I copy the return on that plate. I'm going to drive when you're ready.
0: 9 Paul 206, go ahead with your driver.
3: Atlanta, Florida, last I spoke, David Young, Adam, Tom Lincoln, Ocean Victor, first is Ocean Lincoln, Edward, George, date of birth, 10/17/84, and that's a male holding Florida.
0: I copy, does he show our middle name on that?
3: Negative, but I do have an all last name.
0: I'm going to need that low line, go ahead.
3: David
0: 9 Paul 206, I copy. Thank you. Pretty is coming back clear. They show valid on a class Edward of Florida, North Dakota.
3: I copy. If you have a moment, you can email those returns to the line at Port Angeles, may I be there?
0: 9 Paul 206, I copy. 428.
3: 289, I'm on scene. Nothing's locked.
0: Copy 428.

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1: That's 100, go ahead.
0: Manitou Springs up through Waldo Canyon on 24. We got a heavy rain and standing water.
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2: Bravo, clear. Semi non-injury. They're both refusing medical. If medical's in route, we can have them stand down to their discretion.
1: Copy. 14-20.

0: paying attention to the group regarding an unknown problem that came down from CSPD, passing dozens of the guards on I-25 southbound. On the back of a USC DOT bus, unknown plate or bus number, unknown description other than it looked like a prisoner transport bus, appears the back door is open. This has a 5-minute time lapse.
1: And left lane violation, I'll be on scene making notes.
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2: Hello, Airborne 4.
1: Airborne 4, hello.
2: Good afternoon, man. Myself, Airborne 3. We just took off from Centennial Airport. We're going to be in plane number 3. We're going to be heading down to the 2B area to help out with this operation. We'll be going back on call sign, Air 1.
1: Airborne
3: 4,
1: Airborne 3, good afternoon,
3: 1420. Global Command 2, I'll be on that crash team.
1: Command 2, I copy, thank you, 1424.
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0: 512-8-7, 1075. 2-8-7. I-25 westbound. We're just north of the Skyline Road Bridge. It's going to be on a gray Honda Insight. There's no place attached.
1: 1426. Follow 2 Baker 12, can you show me on scene? Copy for now, do you want me to keep him on hold or tell him that we'll call him back?
0: Get his number, I'll call him back.
1: Copy 1426.
0: Follow
1: 2 Baker. Okay, both planes are going back clear current. 2-8-9, stand by, Earth 38, hello.
0: She's
1: got a crash. R38, I copy, break 2-8-9, continuing, both plates were clear current, and both drivers are coming back clear, valid.
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0: 1425. S3. 115-27, Colorado, Frank John Adam, Adam 71, on a gray Kia hatchback.
1: Clear the next version, 11 of 26, 2019, Ford sedan, 14.

0: Hotel Two, I'll be clear, Bridge.
1: Commander Two, go ahead.
0: Did their crew say where they want us to set up? I'll head there.
1: Negative, leading it. Air One, hello. Copy, 4258. Nothing heard, Command 2, Pueblo. I will try and get an answer for you.
0: Okay, all right, thank you.
1: Yeah, welcome, 1429. Go ahead.
2: Current 29 on the 112. Charles Paul Queen, George 91, clear out. Matt Grady, immersion.
1: Copy. That plate is coming back on the record, just confirming Charles Paul Queen, George 91.
2: Yeah, that's what I got. Okay, just set off on it. I'm 75 above the 113.
1: Copy. 1429.

0: Okay, hold your line.
1: Certainly.
0: Thank you, Joe. Started for the Lincoln. The Lincoln's going to be vehicle one. The Toyota is going to be vehicle two. Right.
1: Go ahead.
0: The Lincoln's in the ditch. It's going to be a shallow ditch, probably about 10 or 12 feet off the roadway. Moderate front right damage, and I believe the front right axle is going to be broken.
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Okay, 31.

0: 50339. 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
1: 5039, case number is going to be 2164, 2164.
0: Copy.
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1: My name's Billy Weber, Adam Charles Henry. First name is Hannah, 714-99, email Clara.
2: Right, I have a CD, just to be clear.
0: Alright, copy, read 69, Pablo.
2: Mine, guys.
0: Bob, who's gonna be your tow? ETA, 30 minutes.
2: Copy, thank you.
0: You're welcome, 1430.

0: 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Status location, please. Chia Baker 28, status location, please. Nothing, heard.
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2: So you should have probation for Edwards 3 and probation for John 9 off duty.
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3: Level 2, 15.
0: Oh, 75. Multiple units calling Geneva 21, go ahead.
3: 1075, Highway 25 northbound, it's 112. Colorado David Mary Henry, Young 51. It's going to be a GMC black and color.
0: I copy, and Geneva 15, go ahead, please, traffic.
4: Yes, ma'am, can you just delete the Palo Alto crash reports, please?
0: Affirmative, 1437. Clear shows a temporary tag associated 776-2002, expired 11/25 on a 2010 green Honda Insight, and driver is coming back clear, valid on 974.
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1: Level R-6275.
0: R-60
1: total. 25 southbound, just north of Interquest. Colorado temp tag 8010607 is expired January 26th.

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2: 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Yes, ma'am. It's going to be 06-258-0799.

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1: 1441.
2: Thank you.
1: You're welcome. 1441.
2: Air 1, hello.
1: Yeah, hello, you're trying to get a hold of us. We're trying to get around these storms. We're talking to the agency. Come on, have a chat.
2: Air 1, I copy. Command 2 was just wanting to know if you wanted anybody to set up in a certain place for this op.
1: We're going to head to the south end. There's going to be south of 135. It looks like the weather in Florida is not great, so we should probably be down there in about 15 or 20 minutes. We got to fly pretty far east of Springfield to get down there. But yeah, so we'll get some troopers down there and we can start looking.
2: Air 1, I copy. I have lots of troopers on the south interstate, but I'll update Command 2. Thank you. Break, Command 2.
3: Copy direct. Thanks. I'll head that way.
2: Perfect. Thank you. 1443. You're welcome at 1443.
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3: Pueblo, Command 22, will be clear to the Pueblo office.
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1: Go ahead.
0: Vehicle 2 is going to be Colorado Fleet Plates, Adam, Ida, George, John, 08, break for driver's seat.
1: Go ahead.
0: Mail out of Colorado, Lasso Sanchez, that's Sam, Adam, Nora, Charlie, Henry, Edward, Zebra, Russo, Steve, Sam, Tom, Edward, Victor, Edward, date of birth 05-16-1978, break.
1: I copy, go ahead.
0: For now, it's going to be no injuries, minor property damage, crash. Keep it as a hit run for now, so I'll get in contact with driver 1.

0: 29, 2 unit 23. I'm sorry. Disregard that tone. 2 unit 23, are you clear copy for your party?
1: Yo, I had one male in the vehicle with him. He's also on a work site, so there's a lot of people here.
0: I apologize. I misread it. At first, it is going to be a notice of victim of misidentification for that Steve Sanchez party. It looks like he has been mistaken for a Joey Sanchez in the past. However, he does have an expired protection order. And he is valid adult regular on that 9-7.
1: Thank you.
0: You're welcome at 1446.
1: 115 at milepost 43 with Colorado Edward Mary Victor X-ray 2000 and the Honda Silver CRV.

0: Bubba, today 23. Copy, no proceed out.
1: I'll be out at the office in a meeting.
0: Hi, copy. NTD 23. Go ahead with that. No, proceed up.
2: Highway 50, in the median right here by Swallows Road, going just west of the intersection.
0: There are two delineator posts that are damaged. There's a couple others still in the median that mark the ditch.

0: puppy, and when you're getting done there, you can just let me know the closest milepost for that, but I will pass it along.
1: I can do that right now. My driver 2 is working on the same.
0: Copy, 1449.
1: Bravo, 2J24, sorry, 2J23. Milepost is going to be 301.8.
0: Copy, loud and clear, 4J49.
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0: J-5, 1449.

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2: Papa Trigger 26, my driver's in the corner, clears, please.
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I-38, I copy that. Please clear the next region. It is 26713 on GMC Terrain, and can you just advise on the vehicle stop?

0: 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Here, you're going to be right at the 119 undercross, taking the 119.
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1: 2 Baker 10, 10 10, 5.
0: 2 Baker 10.
1: North M.A. 25, and the 162. Call plate, boy, queen, Ida, queen, 08. You might have to do a hand search on that. 5 of 2025.
0: Two Baker 10, 1099 associated.
1: Ken, go ahead.
0: Associated with your plate is a misdemeanor warrant, prestigious court warrant, no confirmation required. Again, associated with the Playboy Queen Ida Queen 08, comes back on a party lesser Ramos Martinez, first a Wilmer 114 of 81, from your failure to appear on a traffic offense, $75 bond. And looks like it will not be valid. Your location, call sign off on a hand search, because otherwise it shows clear on record.
1: Copy, thank you.
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1: Adam, go ahead.
0: I got the phone with driver one. He's currently at his home address. I thought I saw the address of the call with his vehicle that's about to crash. I was hoping to call a jet trooper. Get a statement from him. Get a statement citation. I'll get the discharge.
2: Adrian,
1: I will
2: open
1: out 425.
2: 75.
1: Chain of 23, Command 20, go ahead.
2: Sorry about that. 825 northbound 116 and a half. Charles Sam, Damon, Tom 50 out of Colorado.

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1: And 5 will clear the officer. I'll be back in my status, please.
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1: Southbound 25, 104, clear
0: to 10. Southbound 25, 104, clear to 10.

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0: copy. And is Fortald A going to be primary?
1: Yes.
0: Copy, good afternoon. 1500.
2: Pueblo 2 Baker 10. Clear driving the column. No holding, please.
3: Thank you.
0: You're welcome. Breaks 964 in the line, flaking back clear 2025 Kenworth. No color listed, expiration 327. Break 912601, status on checkpoint, please. Nine 9 4 6 0 1, status on checkpoint.

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1: Gus.
0: First is Rosa, first is Orlando. 1227-67-67 map clear.
2: I think we should slow up here.
1: The way you have them in CAD, I'm showing clear no record. However, that appears to be the same name as the 99 party, but the last of almost first to Wilmer with a different date of birth, so I'm trying to run them a couple different ways.
2: Copy, I appreciate it.
1: No problem, 1502.
2: Ocean. First name spelling, Tom Adam Lincoln, Ocean Robert, Melissa David. Neighbor 625-91, shows a 03 series out of Colorado, and on that plate it should be Charles Sam David Tom 50.
1: I copy, you have 1503.
0: Pueblo 90601.
1: 90601, go ahead.
0: We're doing very well, getting a stop at the Maverick at X18.
1: US 1091. Typical 10-1099.
2: Go ahead.
1: Okay, there is the fused court warrant for that party, the misdemeanor out of Adams County with a $75 bond. Not valid your location. However, there's another misdemeanor fused court warrant out of Adams County for West of Ramos, Tyson Martinez versus Wilmer. Middle of Alexander White male. This has a date of birth of 1/14/81. He's described as 5'8", 150, black or brown. This warrant is going to be for failure to comply on a $1,500 bond, and it is statewide extradition. Again, no confirmation required on that seizure warrant break.
2: Go ahead.
1: He's also coming back revoked per se on a 172 series. I'll send up for confirmation on that.
2: Copy. Do you have a picture?
1: I just searched DMV for a photo of the party. It doesn't appear he has one attached to that OON. I can see if Adams County has a booking photo of him.
2: That'd be great. Thank you.
1: You're welcome. 1504.
0: Well, let's make it 77-162 northbound, correct?
1: Hey, from?
0: I can turn around with the 156 southbound. Hi, it is location.
1: I appreciate you. Thank you. 1504.
2: 60. Same traffic, I'm getting something off of 151.
1: Copy, thank you, 1504.
0: Pueblo 204 Mary, I'm clear.
1: 204 Mary, I copy, 15, okay.
3: Pueblo 2 Baker 12, Bob's zone team.
1: 2 years old, I copy 1505. K-9-6. 160
2: at the county.
1: I copy, highway 160 at the county line. Welcome back to Key David.

0: 小孩。I guess one of it fell down the gray chili suburban has been on a shoulder tailgating roughly 70 miles an hour. Vehicle also having a trailer plate being due to his family in 3-3. Comes by criminal record. RP unable to sign.
1: Hill Club Lawyer 1, we're down here on the south interstate.
0: Yeah, when I copy 15-06.
1: Total R6, what was the time lapse on that shoulder passing?
0: 3 minutes.
1: I copy. I'm going to be taking south off the 151. I'll stick by it.
0: I copy. Thank you. 15-06.
1: Total commit 20. Clear the written line.
0: Copy 15-06.

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1: Jamaica 5.
0: Jamaica 28 is going to remain at the office on admin. And if you could put me back in car 290 as primary, break from house.
1: Go ahead.
0: 4933, and I'll be clear at the office.
1: Skyline, copy, ship to
0: Bravo, command to
1: 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I'm sorry, Bravo.
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2: Highway 115 is a 31, Colorado, on Boyd Paul Union, Mary 72, and a blue or purple bus.
1: Copy,
2: Colorado
1: 72, I copy your plate to claim that clear, shown expiration 327 on the 98, purple Dodge 1500 at 1508. Speaker 10, Pablo.
0: Go ahead.

0: able to make a turn, Glenn.
1: I'm so sorry, I wasn't stepping on the pedal. Party is coming back revoked per se from January 9th of 25 to January, to correction, October 9th of 25. He has been personally served, but has two additional actives. Right for action number.
0: Go ahead.
1: 252-626-900, right?
0: Go ahead.
1: And my radio partner is on the phone with Adams County attempting to get a booking photo. As soon as I have it, I will email it over to you or attach it to the call.
0: I appreciate it. Just because there's a confusion of date of birth and name there, so I just want to make sure.
1: Okay, so my copy, 15.

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0: 过二十 G。Can you tell me clear UTL on that suburban with the trailer and get it also clear for my load truck, so.
1: Copy, 1511.
0: Hello, Clan 2.
1: Clan 2, Papa.
0: We'll be down here to work with the aircraft, so you're gonna work off track, or did they say?
1: They did not break Air 1, Papa.
2: Yeah, go.
1: Are you going to be working 2 Baker or Air 1? I'm sorry, or Max 12?
2: Yeah, we'll call them 2 Baker if that works for you.
1: That works for me. Command 2, did you copy?
0: Copy, 2 Baker, attack.
1: No, just 2 Baker East.
0: Okay, I'm sitting here whenever they get home.
1: Copy, 15.
0: Well, 2 Baker 7, I'm out with 10.
1: 15, 12.
3: Well, 32, my driver's out of the call.

0: 32. Parties may not clearly or should suspended administrative insurance on a 05 adult ID. I'll send out for confirmation.
1: Thank
0: you. 15-13.
1: I didn't hear, but where are they doing the aircraft operation at?
0: They're going to be on the south interstate, south of the 135 on I-25.
1: Okay.
0: Request for correction, 15-13.
1: I-25, southbound of the 122 Colorado Charlie Victor King, 373, it's on I for a Ford F-150.
0: I'm coming back. I'm really not sure. I'm on a 27 on 2018 Grand Ford F-150 15-14.

0: 10-1, can I get one of the Fonz cars down south just to go to 2B TAC for a bit?
1: Copy, any marked car, can you go to 2B TAC with Air 1, please?
2: 9 on deck, I'm northbound, that's a 131.
0: Hey, what's up, man? Will you flip around for them southbound? I'm gonna just, one thing, find you. If you can just set your cruise control for me, so I can, verify, test my, speed system on this camera, that'd be awesome.
2: Yep, for sure. I'm getting turned around at the crossover at the 131. Whereabouts do you want me to set that up?
0: Yeah, I just head south and then hopefully I'll be able to pick you up and then I'll just have you set your cruise control and then I'll just get a speed on you so that we can start this thing.
2: Cool, sounds good. Yeah, I'm just going to set it at 75, I'll chill in the number 2 lane and then let me know whenever you find me.
3: Copy. Airborne, Chanty. Right now I'm just sitting on the off-ramp from the 132 northbound. Do you want me to change to a different direction or sit here and wait for you?
0: The 132 should be good. Once I get this test done on my camera for the speed, I'll start trying to call stuff off for you guys. This is the south construction projects down here that we've had for the last couple of years. I think I've removed all of our aircraft marks for the stopwatch stuff, so I'm going to try and run this off the camera.
3: Okay, I'll be standing by OTG.
4: You can take trigger 27 out of car 422 and leave them at the Austin admin and put me in 422, break for mileage.
2: You too, Kish.
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1: Copy 1516.
3: Rebel Command 2075.
1: Command
3: 25 northbound 127. Yeah, with Florida temp tag 8501696 on a white escape.
1: Command 20, your plate's clear. Shown expiration 7 of 26 on a 22 white Florida escape at 1517. S32 Pueblo, copy confirmation. I'll also put in on call. Came back administrative insurance suspension from December of 2018 to indefinite. No personal service, no additional actives. Action number is going to be 18117059. Of course, 1517.
0: Working on that.
1: Copy. So far he's going back, clear no record. I'll let you know.
2: Do you want me to continue or did you get what you need?
0: Yeah, no, sorry. We got what we needed. Thank you.
2: Bueno, Jack, clearly know you find anything cool.
1: For 1518.

0: 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To Baker 10, Bobo.
1: To Baker 10, go ahead.
0: My radio partner was able to get a photo attached to the cab for you.
1: I appreciate it. I'll take a look at it here shortly. We have that one in custody.
0: Very copy. Thank you. 15-19. 15-19.

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0: If you wish to have found a checkpoint, Highway 12, mile post 65.
1: I copy, 1621. Go ahead.
2: Excuse me, Defo. Report taken. One tow. Driver on the side of Common Code 141. And you can show me clear.
1: Copy. And for the tow, is it public tow no holds?
2: Okay.
1: Copy, thank you. 1622.

0: I sent you a car during a road rage. Came down from our Denver center, I-25 southbound from the 165. This is with a 2-minute time lapse. The Maroon Ford pickup, unknown plates. They're using the shoulder to pass vehicles in the express lane, speeding. RQ was losing visual but was willing to sign. And the updated location, I apologize, is the 163 southbound as of 2 minutes ago. Again, Maroon Ford pickup, unknown plates at 1523.
1: Southbound Highway 115, West Colorado, David King Lincoln, 018 on a Nissan Maxima, silver and color.

0: Liverpool, 432, should we clear?
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1: 75. Stand at 6, go ahead.
2: Northbound 25, exit 114. Davis Henry Frank, Davis 52, Colorado. Brown Land Cruiser.
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0: Layer
3: 1, we got one going south-south away. SUV, we're going to be coming up to Mexico. Just a little bit. Anybody downtown?
0: 219.
1: Pueblo's 10-6. Go ahead.
0: I appreciate all your help today. I'm off duty. Have a good night.
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0: Clarence on one.
1: Blackmail, Colorado, last of Hooper. First name spelling, King Adam Robert Edward Mary, initial Lincoln. Date of birth 11-24-03, shows a 1-7 series.

0: come in and tell me, are you clear to copy?
1: Hey, from parties alone.
0: I copy. He's a protected in a permanent protection order. Otherwise, it's showing valid on a 1-7 adult regular.
1: Copy, out on a P.
0: 1826.
1: One, one of the sites 141 and 131. And I'm moving. License insurance there. If they have any questions, they can call you. And then I'll text the statement of driver 2 statements to the trooper that's responding.
0: Copy, 1526. 1526.

0: 2-9, we got 7 cars on entry traffic, guys, black, interested in south of the clock right now to find you too. We're southbound coming up to the 122.
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1: Public 2 Baker 26, driving the call for clearance.
2: 2 Baker 26, I copy. And can I get a mile marker? You only gave me Highway 115.
1: Mile plus 42.

0: Alright, copy. Thank you. And your driver's clear. I'm shining down on a 1-7 as well. Thank you.
1: Thank you. I'll be out on verbal.
2: CS7. Call me off duty. Have a good night.
0: Have a good night. 1520.

0: Hey, Speaker 9, we're going to be coming up on 120 right now. Still southbound on the runway. Black Hood S.
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0: Sir, they don't
1: have. 3-9, let me know when he's getting close to the bridge and then I'll merge.
0: Contact
1: everyone, he's south of the sector now. Okay, I'll try and get contact if you want to guide me.

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0: 10 Air 1, still southbound, we're going to be passing the 168 access number 1 way.
1: I'm going to be about 3/4 of a mile in north end, but I'm still southbound. Call VQ 16, off duty, happy night. Have a good night. 650, good one.

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0: Going off duty, have a good night.
1: Air 1, 2 Baker 9, I'm passing to 114 southbound, do you have updated location?
2: Eastbound 114, still number 1 way, you're fine, and a white pickup is number 2.

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0: 400.
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0: Okay, we're out to CJC, 104. Copy, beginning. Two zero, 654, break.
1: Go ahead.
0: No, that says that, we could just check with CJC and make sure they are doing the table.
1: 1534.
2: Caldwell probation for Ida 7, cleared from home visit.
1: Copy, 1534.
0: Caldwell, command 20, 1075.
1: Command 20.
0: I-25 northbound at the 128.5, Colorado, Frank Paul, Frank, Lincoln 73, on a 10th tag, I'll make sure the numbers are correct. Frank Paul Echo, Lincoln 73, on a red Sierra, one occupant.
3: Hey, there, Wani, 6,000, I said 110 right now, just have to come on, I guess it's up to 2.
4: I'm at the 110 and a half, I'm trying.
1: Command 20 in the blind, please come back showing clear and record found. Actually, show a record, just showing only registered owner, no vehicle information now, 1535.
0: Pablo,
1: Jake 7.
0: Jake
1: 7.
0: I'm going to be towing this vehicle for 2 Baker 10. Can I get the next tow in rotation, my location? It's up on all four tires.
1: 1535.
2: Probably services 207 on duty.
1: These services 207.
2: Hi, my IBM number is 174578. Can I have a second?
1: Good.
2: You said this is 205, IBM 012764.
1: Copy, which one's primary? Copy, good afternoon, 1536.
4: Tier 1, go attack.
0: Contact, it's just not going away.
4: I'm passing the exit for 108 right now. I'm just trying to get people out of my dang way.
3: I just switched over to the number 2 lane now. He's southbound. There's a yellow box truck. He's back at the number 1 pass.
1: Copy.
0: Bravo, 49. I'm going to get back there. 25, go ahead.
1: Yeah, so it looks like we got multiple calls on this. Looks like it's a black truck versus a red SUV. Airbags hit the point, and they are blocking. And nothing further right now, firemen are out.
0: Copy, start at 9.
1: Thank you, sir. 1537.
5: Hello, dear 13.
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1: Yeah, that's probation unit, go ahead.
2: Please show probation for Ida 7, probation for Charlie 6, and probation for Baker 6 off duty. Thank you.
1: Copy, all three have you have a great night, 1537.
3: Yeah, due to this weather, we're going to have to sit around like 2 miles, so might lose them.
4: I copy. I'm working my way up right now. I got lights on, so I'm just going to get people to move.
6: Command 20, you said, was that on the 2000 GMC? What was the last one of them?
1: Showing 9372.
6: Okay, did off of that temp tag, or did you show an actual plate?
1: And I'm showing a plate, a black retired style plate.
6: Okay, Charles Victor King, Robert 35.

0: copy. Charles Victor King, Robert 15 has come back on a 2020 Chevy Econ 3 and color expires 9/26.
1: Was that different than the other plate that you had?
0: Abram, first one I was given was Frank Paul Edward Lincoln 73.
1: Yeah. I'll get that from you here in a minute. That looks like this. That other plate I gave you was probably the previous owner.
0: Copy, sir. 15-30. 37 Paul.
2: Council County of the 94-1 got down into Pueblo, and then he also got calling too close as well, both counties.
3: First
2: off.
3: Pueblo 239-1075.
0: Second.
3: Southbound at the 103, Colorado 004, Sam Boyd, Tom, I believe.
2: Pueblo 2, please.
4: Continue
2: the 5. I'll be out of right status, and if you would copy a vehicle change.
4: Go ahead.
2: Be in vehicle 534 and break for miles.
4: I copy, go ahead.
2: 49100. And I'll be in route to Jam Tire.
4: I copy, 15, what, 40?
0: And that's 49, follow.
2: That's 49, go ahead.
0: Yes, sir. Just let you know, county just advised they confirmed entrapment on this crash.
2: Copy. Thank you. Any cars on South Street look like they could have their way over.
5: Hey, everyone, we're back on TV. Where's that crash?
0: Air One, the crash we have is Fontaine on Highway 21. If that's what the one you're talking about, it's 49th and Route 2.
5: Copy, thanks.
0: Thank you. And that's 49, Paul.
2: Go ahead.
0: Yes, sir. We have enough on cameras for the TOC. Looks like we can see fire and med on scene. That's all I can give updates on it right now.
2: Copy, thank you.
0: Thank you. 1542. Pueblo, Command 2, 1075. Command 2.
6: Southbound 25 at the 130 with Adam Union Charles 90.
2: Be clear, the officer said it's off.
4: WMJ 515-22.
0: Command 2 in the bottom, please come back showing clear on a 2019 Supercross trick white and color stars new 2 of 27 at 1542.
3: Bubble R60.
0: R60.
6: I'm going to attach you to that crash of Fontaine at 21 of about 20 minutes up.
0: Thank you, sir. 1542.
3: Should I get my driver's in the call for clearance?
0: Trigger 9, your party is clear, valid, to regular 173, so Colorado.
3: Copy, thanks.
0: Thank you, 1543.
4: Still near Highway 50 and Swallows Road.
3: Hey, sir, I'm on Highway 50 to 304.
4: We have a report of a motor assistance Highway 50 and Swallows Road for a white truck that was heading eastbound. It sounds like the party drove on the rim for approximately 4 miles and the RP was concerned about them. This vehicle should be stationary in that approximate area.
3: Copy. I got an email real quick. It'll take about 2 minutes. They're lying that way.
4: Thank you. 1543.
3: Thank you for me as well.
7: Okay.
0: He's showing his restraining party on a permit with texture order. Just looks like a couple of saying grieving and possessing a person with a firearm or a weapon. Also showing no protective party protection order and a probationary client at Colorado Springs jurisdiction for controlled substance possession. Looks like party's shown revoked DUI conviction on adult CID 96 series, and that powder plate was coming back on a 2000 GMC New Sierra red in color to a Keegan Tickle-Vind. I'll add that to the call.
8: Okay, yeah, I don't have a NBC. And then can you give me that plate that should be on it, not the Pentax?
0: That plate should be Charles Victor King, Robert 15 on that 2020 GMC, Chevy Equinox Grand Color.
8: Okay, yeah, I think that was the other owner's plate. I thought there was a different one.
0: Copy, sorry about that. Frank Paul Edward, Lincoln 73.
8: Okay. Yeah, and you saw that expired, or I thought there was one that was in April of, or a different one.
0: Yeah, the Frank Paul Edward Lincoln 73 was comeback expiration 4/27. The other plate was comeback showing valid on expiration 9/26.
9: I'll be on 3D at 5th Street, eh?
4: Have a good night. Thank you very much. 1545.
6: Hello, Transit. Hey, Clarence and the Order 1 Temple.
0: Go ahead, sir.
6: Parties out of Utah. Last of Kimball, night of Mary, boy Adam Lincoln, Lincoln versus Emily, middle of May. Okay, PAB is 4/25 of 9/3.
0: Officer, looks like that party is showing clear, eligible, out of Colorado, no document found, and valid on the Class David 19 series out of Utah. Thank you.
6: Right, 43.
0: Go ahead, sir.
6: No, that's fixed. We know Towerson aren't responding, but they... No matter what car stops, making a left turn, the other car behind them rear end of them. It's a light from sedan. They both drove off before I could stop and check on them. They went north on Towers from Barnes.
0: Copy, 50%.
10: David 21, can you run down the color?
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10: Last name spelling Paul, Adam, Sam, Ida, George. First name Thomas, middle name Jay. Date of birth
4: 11/27/79.
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10: Thank you.
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0: F32, were you on another stop? I don't show you attached to anything. And that plate's come back showing clear on that 2012 Nissan Rogue White and color expires 1/27.
10: Okay, well, no, I was not on another stop. I made that stop, but didn't get on the radio.
0: Copy that. Thank you for the clarification. I'll show you clear with verbal 1548.
4: Good.
11: Southbound 106, Edward Weber, King, Mary 6-1, Colorado, hold on the city.
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0: Copy, have a good night as well, 1548.

0: restraint. Do you want the no protective party protection order, sir, or the other one?
1: In regards to his driver's license.
0: Oh, copy. I'm sending off for that now. Apologies, I haven't been able to.
1: Okay, no worries.
2: Victor Robert, Edward Adam, Nora Adam, 1024-05, female Claire.
0: Attention to your units, ring a possible radio 25 to 118 northbound, got a report of white four-door pickup, possible plate Edward Jarrett, John Mary, 051. Tailgating vehicles will be in traffic, so it's probably going to be more of a rummage. I'll change it. Two male parties in the vehicle, unknown further, at 1550. Looks like Kenny gave it to us about 4 minutes ago.
1: Alright, Cap, you told me RPMC they still have visual. Where's
0: the aerial? Copy. 1551.
1: Public Tigger 26, 1075. Tigger 26. Be northbound I-25 with 129 with Wisconsin X-ray Edward 45794 and a GMC 0.

0: 26 on the bottom, please stand direction and clear. Looks like no record found on Wisconsin at 1552.
1: Level, I want to think that if Ford has like a chopper off the bed tower.
2: Level, stand charge 3. Copy that. My driver was driving on a rim and damaged it pretty severely, but he needed to tow. His vehicle will have 3 or 4 tires, was otherwise upright.
3: Copy 1552.
0: Counselor, 1552. Air 1, looks like it's going to be a 2024 F-150 white in color. Expiration date of 26, look to a party out of Fallon on Old Pueblo Road.
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0: any trajectory yet available to copy an accident hit and run? Looks like it's cold vehicle. It looks like crash happened yesterday.
1: I can take care of that when I drop off my rider. You can go ahead and attach me.
0: Thank you. I'll show you the test. And 50 to the door.
2: 54.
1: Level R 29.
0: Go, sir.
3: 22355, copy areas 8 through 10, break. You can attach me to that crash at Fontaine and Powers, I'll be in route.
0: Yeah, that will do. 15-4.
1: I'm on RCP, I'll be back.
0: None, yeah, not since that first one. I'm going to see if they have any further.
1: Copy, I'm being off. I'm being the Rich Parkway here today.
0: Got that. 15-4.
1: Probably to be a 26, so I drive it to the hover clearance.
0: Sir, 26, your party is clear. Villa, Dole Class Adams, 053 is out of Colorado.
1: Give me out of bubble.

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1: Good evening, 4.
0: Clear with FDA. I'll be in route back to 2 meter land.
2: Copy 1526.
0: Bubble. Today 23. Hey, hold me. Case number for this. Motor assist.
3: Hey, heading to that crash. My vehicle is overheating on the shoulder.
2: Copy, sir. Do you have a location where you're at?
3: 25 southbound, just north of the Mesa Ridge Parkway. I think it's coming, it's cooling down a little bit right now, so give it a second.
2: Come, sir, 2626.
3: Local R38.
2: R38.
3: I'm on the scene of the crash, Highway 21, and Fontaine. Copy, hook.

0: at 1557.
1: That was out of lane number 2, entirely black, 4, Fontaine, just east of the intersection. Off, never mind, sir.
2: Cover this, we're doing okay.
3: No, it's Bali Aviation.
4: Go ahead, show me on the stage, I'm about to have my
2: load. Cover that, 1557.
4: I'll be off duty, thanks for your help. Have a good one.
2: Yeah, thank you, have a good night.
5: 1557. 911, I don't know if this is the full range vehicle. I got a white pickup northbound. I'm going to 89, just past mile 129.
6: Digger 26, I'll be clear verbal.
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7: Yeah, I'm leaving cool and all over the place. I'm going to try to limp it back to the hotel, drop off my radar, and get to the office. I'm not too far. We'll see what I can do.
2: Governor, 1550.
4: Pueblo 2, Edward 1. 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Have a good night.
2: Copy, have a good night as well. And 15 minutes tonight.
8: Pueblo 8,
2: Charlie.
8: Also off duty. Have a good night.
2: Copy, have a good night as well. And 15 minutes tonight. Break command, 20, Pueblo.
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2: Showing most serious offense, revoked DUI conviction from September 1st of 2023 to June 1st of 2024. Personally observed, showing no, and suspect has one additional active.
6: Copy. What was the June date?
2: Is there June 1st of 2024?
6: Copy, and one active. Copy, direct mail on PA. And if you can just print that for me and then the temp tag that I gave you.
2: Will do, sir. That's 1500.
10: Hello, 2 Baker 28.
2: 328.
10: Coming off duty, have a great night.
2: You have a good night as well, and 1500. I'm on Shemaker 25, I'm on scene, copy, plate. Go ahead, sir.
11: Colorado Custom, Charlie Ocean Frank, Lincoln, George, Union, Young, on a red Chevy Trax, break for second plate.

0: this is Bubba, that's 49.
1: Yes, 49.
0: Right, so I'm not sure which one's driver one or driver two, but one was transported to Nemo Central and Virgin, and T-breaker two plates out of, first out of Wisconsin.
1: Yeah, Missouri Blair just got on from 25. It was going to be Lincoln Edward Tom Henry Edward and Charles Ocean Frank Lincoln George Union Young.
0: That they from?
1: Got that, sir. They will come back clear. Just Wisconsin was no record.
0: Which one was no record?
1: The Wisconsin one with the Lincoln Edward Tom Henry Edward.
0: Copy, thank you. I'll try to get you in a little bit.
1: Thanks, sir.
2: King Pueblo, 2 Baker 1.
1: Good, sir.
2: Help me off duty. Have a good night.
1: Copy, have a good night as well. 602.
0: Pueblo, that's 49. Could you please get the 2000 rotation, one for Oak Lodge, Toyota Tundra, on all four, heavy front end damage. The other one is for that Chevy, also heavy front end damage on all four.
1: Yeah, that's a 603.
3: Rebel, come at 20. Can you give me his weight and hair color?
1: On a 24.
3: 16,
1: Thursday.
3: Pueblo, Park 1474, on duty. Got on that, 7-2. Got on that, 6-3. Pueblo,
1: 3-3-6. 3-3-6.
3: Ever since that cold hit run, I contacted the RP, Rick.
1: Good.
3: Let him know when I drop off my rider at 1700, I'll go out to his rider and take pictures.
4: My name is 3079. I'm in vehicle 786. Break them out.
0: Alright, I've dropped off my rider back at Double Tree.
1: Copy, sir. And 1604.
5: Pablo, 2 Baker 5.
1: 2 Baker 5.
5: I'm off duty. Have a good evening.
1: Copy, I'm getting it as well, and 604.
5: Pueblo, ISS 1.
6: ISS 1.
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6: 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At 1605.

0: was 49.
1: Yes, 49.
0: Eastbound front lane is going to be blocked. One northbound lane of Powers is currently blocked, but one is getting through. And the left turn lane, southbound Powers to eastbound front lane is also blocked.
1: Capture, 1606.

0: 4-2-5 will be clear of Dan.
1: CDF 5 Shane, clear 16. 5-2-8-1-1-2-35. CDF 21. 525 northbound at the 115.
0: It's going to be Colorado Edward Mary Queen, X-ray 37, Jeep Grand Cherokee, black and color.
2: Northbound the 131, be Texas Mary John George 5842, a red toe to silica. Come through, let's come back showing clear on the 2018 Toyota 4-door running colors, showing an expiration of 7-26 out of Texas at 6-8.
1: 2008 Black Jeep Liberty at 1608.

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2: 2-23.
0: My apologies. My motorist assist is on Highway 50, eastbound at 304 in the large shoulder. I saw that the call location is on the different from where it was. Station 3, and I'm clear.
3: Got that, sir. And 69.

0: 的飞机。
1: Good.
0: Can clear and do I check my driver, and then I need to complete on that plate, right? Gunther. The driver's last is Bradley. First of Olivia. Middle is Grace. Bibby is 84 of 03 on a Colorado deal. So that party's come back showing clear valid bill regular 17 series out of Colorado. And you said you want to double check the plate was Mary John George 5842. Out of Texas, that's correct. Got that, yeah, that's coming back showing clear on a 2018 Toyota 4-door red in color, expired 726. To that party, you can get the last four of it. Got that, 6942.
1: Go ahead, sir. No party left, the bonus. First of Matthew, comment 7 2 Tom. Sustainable, this 10 7 8 3.

0: 3 that plate, party from back showing clear valid door regular, correct the lenses on 173 Zocara.
1: Copy, thanks.

0: Pueblo, Chile, 21. Can you run the drone in Colorado? It might be easier by number. She has a very long name. It's going to be Colorado 17204-3629.
1: And you send me a trooper that doesn't have a rider and then call me the next tele rotation. I'll give you my location for my patrol car. B Street and Rochelle Way.
2: Tom, you said B Street as in boy?
1: Hey, firm. And I know this is the company that we need for these patrol cars. I forget which one it is.
3: Picking us up a citation at the 132 break.
2: Good.
3: And drop off my rider and head to the corporal.
2: Copy that. And 16-14.
4: Copy that. 49. Quickly, party that R38 gave you should be our driver 1, and the plate out of Wisconsin should be vehicle 1. Can you break right in on that?
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4: 5 Tom Frank, Union Young 5, Frank 14, John X-ray 7, 06520.
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6: 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John Lincoln, Ida, David, break forever.

0: Continuing 6, going Trevor.
1: Last is Whittier, Lincoln, Ida, David.
2: David, Ida, Adam, Robert, David.
1: Versus Jeremy, 817-1980, 80, Mill Carter.
0: Okay. Fingers clear, it has listed Jeremy on the 2026 Green Ram 1500, it's current, and he is showing valid adult regular 170 series motorcycle endorsed.
1: Copy, copy.
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0: four of us. We're going to get a 330 case number for this.
1: Copy, S39. And let you know, check is en route for Chevy and classic en route for the Thunder.
0: I copy that.
1: And your case number is going to be 2166.
0: Copy, 2166. Thank you.
1: Thank you. 1617.
0: Hold on, Jamaica check.
1: 310.
2: Yes, sir. Were you able to get that confirmation?
1: I did not. I'll go ahead and send them a message now. Apologies on that.
2: All good.

0: 2 before your party is clear and valid on the 172 is given.
1: Copy, be on verbal.
0: Okay, 1018.
1: Bubble, 2 0 4 3.
0: Wait, that's 1 3. 2 0 2 0 23, okay. I got 1618.

0: 25. Last unit calling. Shoemaker 25.
1: 25, go ahead.
0: Do we have any information on the driver of the Chevy Trax yet?
1: Negative, I asked for county for updated further earlier and they haven't responded to anything. I'll see if they have any information with them.
0: Copy. Who's the registered owner?
1: Looks like your registered owner is going to be a Michael Millwhip, and looks like it's possibly out of the Springs area.
0: Copy. Can we try to find a date of birth? I found some identification with his name on it. It doesn't have a date of birth, though.
1: Yeah, that's right. I found the random key, and I might have him on there. I'll add him to the call.
0: Copy that.
1: Thank you, 1620.
2: 12 Oaks Van 2, I'll be clear at the red wing.
1: Sorry about that, Chris. Copy that, 1620.
3: Yes, ma'am. I'll be clear with a verbal warning for registration violation.
4: Okay, 1620. Pueblo, your service is 205.
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4: I'm going off duty. Thanks.

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1: Northbound I-25, just south of the 132 exit, Colorado, Charlie, Mary, Charlie, Tom, 93, black on the pilot.

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1: Follow 2D14. You can show me clear. I'm back to control.
2: TD 14, okay, 1623.
1: Pueblo 285, I'll be on duty. Have a great day.
2: TD 5, okay, 1623.

0: looks like county will take on that. So whenever you get there, let me know.
1: Copy, I'm pulling up here shortly. I just got to finish up some paperwork.
0: Copy that, 1624.
1: Public to Baker 26.
0: 3-26.
1: First citation on this traffic stop, and I'll be en route to R-60.
0: Copy that, chain around, 1624.
2: Stephen 6,
0: clear, please. Hold on, can you send me a driver's rate? Hey, Affirm, I was just about to call you. Go ahead with your
2: driver. Male holding New Mexico, last of William Adam Lincoln, King Edward Robert, first of Mary Ida Lincoln, Edward Sam, middle initial David, Edward is early, 24. 91,
0: there's
2: a male holding in Mexico.
0: Copy that, your plea was coming back clear, 2017, straight line, your way in color, showing expiration 10-27 in New Mexico, and it looks like your party is coming back showing clear and record found, do you have a line?
2: It is 516-882-948.
0: Copy that. Looks like that party's come back showing clear and valid. Oh, on a class David showing a surrendered commercial on a 5-1 series out of New Mexico.
2: I copy.
0: Thank you, 1626.
1: Command 2735.
0: Command 20.
1: 525, John 119, Governor White Dodge pickup. Colorado, tip tag. 836-4564.

0: 10-20 the blind, please come back clear. 2014 Ram 2500 white in color, starts 526 at 1627.
1: What was 49 checker time, Lumpton?
0: Copy that, 1627.
1: Hello, 2 David 22. Hello, 2 David from the office.
2: 2 David 22, okay. At 1627.
3: Yeah, the motor's assist, it's northbound 25 at the 132 break.
0: Hello, sir.
3: Edward Robert Boy, David 80. Said he has a tow truck close to my standby, went with him for a few.
0: Cops turn, that plate's come back showing clear, 2022, Volkswagen T1, white, green color, express 527 at 1628.
1: When you got the beer for the Toyota Tundra, did you say that came back no record, or I thought you had to return on that?
0: It did come back, like, give me just 1 second, I'll have to run it one more time.
1: Okay, I appreciate that. You just add that to the call.
4: Change, so, you're welcome.
2: At 1628.

0: was 12, we'll be off duty. Have a good night.
1: Copy, have a good night as well. And 1629.
2: Hey, it's 1201. I've got a vehicle. Got it 91 southbound. He's coming up to the 131. Anybody southbound?
1: Got that. And you said 131 southbound, correct?

0: 3-1, South Summit.
1: South for the 131 southbound for airborne, airborne.
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3: 1630.
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3: 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Yes, 1630.

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1: Good
0: afternoon, top on 135 on your radio, heading back to Pueblo.
1: Okay,
0: 16, 32. Pueblo, today the 16. Today the 16. Just show me the Lofenjoe off 165 the Malverde Way, please, for sure.
1: Alright.
2: Looking a
0: parole
2: check,
0: ready
2: to copy.
0: Copy. Just a second, you said you, 207 is primary, or are you primary?
2: I'll be primary.
0: Okay, go ahead to the location.
2: 864 South Circle Drive, Suite 300.
0: Copy that, thank you. And that's 1633.
3: Well, the scene is 6, and I'm clear of this. Travis, I'm going to text you with a citation as well.
1: She gave it 6, okay. Yeah, 1633.
0: Go ahead. Yes, we'll let you know when news is going to be around.
4: Okay, thank you. Pueblo 2 Bakers, 26.
0: Go ahead, sir.
4: MR60's Ryder, we're in route to the double trigger.
0: Copy that, thank you. And 15, the course.
4: Pueblo S 49.
0: That's very nice.
5: Mark the offense this week. 2 acre 25 is Durango. Just started leaking coolant and overheating, so we've shut that off. Can you see if not Bill or Randy is available to come over and pick it up? Take it to Motor City Dodge.
0: Copy, sir. Yeah, I'll go ahead and see if Nobville is available. He's just over there right at the intersection as well, Kurt.
4: Well,
0: Last K9 unit

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1: Pueblo, Tudor,
0: Tudor.
1: Skate, R7 out of right, status with SAD5. I had better right, status with papers.
0: Got that, and 1335.
2: Pueblo, command 20, clearance on the one.
0: Go ahead, sir.
2: White Mountain, Colorado, last of Huddleston. First of Andrew, Militia Paul, date of birth 10/21/86, which was a 01 series. And we had the temp tag come back to
0: you. Yeah, so it looks like that party is clear of Alvin's over regular 01 series Colorado, and temp tag is showing just the last name of Huddleston to the, looks like a party on the Pueblo West.
2: Copy, thanks. Yeah, can you
0: get
2: his weight
0: and
2: hair color?
0: Weight 300 and blonde.
2: Copy, thanks.
0: I'll have a
2: PA.
0: Thank you, 636.
2: What will do your night clear, Rumble?
0: Copy. 1636.
3: Plus 49. That was a front operator 26. His car is on Fontaine, just west of Powers.
0: Copy that. Thank you, sir. 1637.
4: Welcome to 1637.

0: 60.
1: Have them off ramp from exit 104. 2 mile left. I'm pulled over to the left. Number 2.
0: I copy it. Left clear on the black 2003 Toyota Avalon to the party in Pueblo.
1: Copy that, Richard.

0: Hotel Victor 26. Copy, traffic update.
1: David 16, okay. 16-38. Okay, David 16, do you have further?
0: Yeah, thank you. Just get a case number.
2: Got that. 16-3.
1: It's going to be 1278-1270.
0: Copy. Can you give me a picture of the RO?
1: Of course. 16-39.

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1: 2-16.
0: I'll be 10-42. Thanks for your help. Have a good rest of your evening.
1: Yeah, good night. 16-39.

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0: Show me on the 1624 East 4th, apartment number 4.
1: Yes.
2: And press notification at the 137.
1: Pleasant Elder. Okay. And 1642.
2: Thank you, sir. I don't have much information. All I know is Kenny advised of an auto crash notification. Okay, I'll be around. Thank you, sir. 1642.
3: I'd love to make a 9 clear, Purple.
2: Copy, 1642.

0: Yeah, I'm just on the interstate southbound at about the 136. I don't know, there's a couple cars out there on the shoulder with them. I don't know if it's for that crash or if they're just kind of out there for traffic control for this fire that's directly to their west.
1: Thank you.
2: Thank you.
1: I'm the I-25 frontage road at Port. David George Henry, 331 Colorado. The green Toyota Sienna.

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1: 3326.
0: Those riders are dropped off. I'm back in route to R16.
1: Have that. 1634.
2: Pueblo, 2312, off duty. Good night.
1: Copy, have a good night. And 1634.
3: Pueblo, 3-7.
1: 3-7.
3: I'm going to be out of the double. Rider.
1: Copy, came in broken, sorry about that.
3: I'm at the double tree. Drop off the rider.
1: Got that, thank you. 1534. Pueblo, 3-9-1075. 3-9.
0: Southbound I-25, south of the 132, Colorado, Charlie Young, Mary, 946, on a red Chevy Silverado.

0: Hello, everyone.
1: Yes, sir.
0: Yeah, that's going to be definitely a crash. I'm found on 436. The FPD has 2 units on scene, and right now, I think they're trying to remove debris. So they got all the southbound lanes shut down.
1: Pueblo Shade 6, come cover. Last is Pierce, first is John, 10-18-47, 47 down clear.
2: If it would have been a bit more north, I believe it is, would have been theirs, but I let me double check, since it's at the 136.9. Any three of you available, we'll put them when I get there, thanks.
0: Yeah, we're just trying to tell where the crash happened. It's going to be CSD.
2: Copy. It looks like in the last note, they're advising it is going to be ours.
3: Go ahead.
4: 696, I'm going back to April.
5: I was 49.
2: That's 49.
5: Are you guys referencing the crash? Is Command 2 on scene of that crash?
2: No, yeah, he was still heading that way.
5: Copy, my name is Lunsen. I should overlook and see if that's in our jurisdiction in the lower cities.
2: Officer, thank you. 16-3.
6: Pueblo 37.
2: 37.
6: Hey, clear, dropping the rider off, and I'll be in after that crash. At the 137.
2: Copy, thank you. And 16-3.
6: I've lost 32 cents on myself.
2: That's 32.
6: Probably 115 to 31, Colorado, Edward William Robert, Charlie 36, Immigration in Malibu.
7: Where is it? Copy, driver, when ready.

0: 32 in the black, blue pin back showing clear on a 2017 Chevy Malibu black in color, express 427 at 1648.
1: Bravo, 29, Trevor's in the call for clearance.
2: Molina, Mary Ocean Lincoln, Ida Nora Adams, first of Orlando, full middle of Segura, Sam Edward George, Union Robert Adams. Date of birth is 11-6-1988, mail out of Colorado.

0: 10561, your party is clear. Orlando is showing valid Class A with endorsements, double, triple, tanker, hazmat on a 041 series. And your plate out of Louisiana is showing on a 2022 International, red in color.
1: Hey, copy. Can you show me on an inspection, please?
0: 1650.
2: What law?
0: 2D23.
2: I'll be going off duty.
0: Okay. You did the same, 1650.

0: Firefighter Junior Party, come back showing clear valid on a Class Edward on a William 2 Series out of Florida.
1: Captain, thank you.

0: Pardon, pas que l'on a vu.
1: Can
0: you show me off duty? Have a good night.
2: Hello, Fancy. Answer. I'm out of crash. We have no injuries. We've got both cars on the right shoulder. We're going to be open at both lengths here. And I will need two toes. Have an answer. Hey, answer, team 53. And did I hear one of the troopers was headed this way as well? Or do you want me to cover this?
3: Okay, real sir, 2-maker 7 is in route.
4: Command 2, 2-maker 7. I'll be covering this. I am making my way through the queue at the moment. I should be on scene shortly to take over.
2: We're going to go on. Thank you.

0: Thank you.
1: I'll be off duty. You have a good rest of your day.
0: Thank you. Good evening. Yeah, 16, 54.
2: What, low man, call 64?
0: Okay, call 64.
2: Show me off duty, please. Have a good evening.
0: You did same, 16, 54.
1: 1209, call 601.
3: Alfonso County area, can you copy for 2 other units?
1: Go, sir.
3: Okay, call sign 506. IBM is 18612. Copy for another one.
1: Copy and go next.
3: Disregard that, can you attach, call 635 to me, and 459 will be primary.
1: Thank you, sir. And have a good evening.
2: 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S49.
1: S49.
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0: Will you please attach me to case 1202?
1: One, two, zero, two. Okay, stand by one.

call your info on vehicle one, right? Go ahead, sir. It's David Adam Edward George 77. This will be on a yellow.

And just so I know, you're right, it's got to be 2B262167, right? Abrams, sir. Apologies. No, that's on me. Thanks.

0: Good evening, Stella Highway 50, Mile Post 296, and I'll be educated.
1: Good evening, Mail 1703.
2: Hello, 2014, 1075.
1: 2014.
2: I'm going to be 7th and Olive down in Wallsburg. I'll be out in New Mexico, Charles Adam Tom, King 58. It's going to be on a gray Chevy, I believe. And I also have a driver's check when you're ready.

0: 14 Gomez and Quincy Party.
1: Okay, it's going to be a male or a coronal on an ID. And actually, this guy just made it into the call.

Okay, your plate is clear. It's on 2005 Tan GMC. It was to a Jordan Naranjo. And... Same way.

0: first, what's your temperature?
1: 14.72.
0: You're swimming off 30 degrees.
1: You do the same. 17.05.
2: I told him where it was, but I'll double check, see if they have one.
3: Copy, we're like right outside the north gate of Fort Carson.
2: Got that. That should be easier for them to understand. I'll let them know. Thank you. 17.05.
4: That was 49.
2: That's 49.
4: 49, both directions of Ponce and Block, so we get these both vehicles recovered.
1: 51030, also for confirmation.
3: Copy, thank you.

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0: Please show off duty for probation for Delta 8 and for probation for Alpha 2, and have a good night.
1: Copy, you both have a great night as well, and 17.

Captain Hiltham. Hello, Dewbaker, okay. Ferguson. Cap CJC, copy, ending. Copy that, 17 Illinois.

关我开来这个。We just had a vehicle that got hit in the parking lot near the 49th. Can you let Worth know?

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1: No injuries. It was parked.
0: Okay, and what kind of vehicle?
1: It's a white Nissan Versa. Can you copy, please?
0: Go ahead.
1: Tom Young, William, 9764.

0: Pueblo, Kenai 6. We got me vehicle 1, apparently that's you too.
1: Go ahead with vehicle 1.
0: William John Robert 0049.
1: Are both these flights out of Colorado?
0: Negative, they're both out of Texas.

Hello, Jackson. Jackson. And then Eagles and Cowboys and Chip Coffee and Clear the 43 out of Colorado.

0: 7, looks like that plate came back clear, 2022, Hyundai Palisade, white in color, express 926. Looks like the Kayla party is clear valid, go regular, 1-5 series, and the Darren party is come back clear valid, go regular, correct lens is 04. Thank you, 1713. Attention to Baker units, are you possible ready? High 25 to 116 northbound. Looks like it's going to be a white Ford Expedition, possible plate, John Queen Paul 414, male driver. Weaving all over, not seeing his lane, almost hit a semi. RP still has visual, is one on the sign. Looks like RP is taking an exit, will no longer have visual here shortly. Here it is, 1713.
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1: Thank you.

0: you show me out at the DoubleTree dropping off my great rider for today? Copy, sir. 1750.
1: Tower 7.
0: Tower 7.
1: Can you please put me back in car 423 at Brick Farm Miles?
0: Go ahead, ma'am. Car 7, go ahead.
1: 1-1, and I'll be 10-8.
0: Got that, thank you. And 1750.
1: Route. 1750. Hold on, 10 over 2. 10 over 2. Can you show me out at 3BI, please? 1760.
2: Bravo, can I 6 3rd. Waltonburg, PD, get the NDJ.
1: She did not. I'll call her back in a minute. She was going to dispatch it.
2: No worries. And can you copy drivers?

0: 96 go, driver.
1: Driver 1 is going to be out of Texas, left of Perkins, first of William. It'll be 615 of 51, 51 and copy 8, driver 2.
2: 1717.
1: Texas female left of Lincoln Union John out of Nora. First of Vanessa with two Sams. DOB 518 of 87, 87.

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1: 进来吃饭。
0: You can also ask Walter if they just want them to counter. It's very minor damage, just a tiny scuff, and they're both insured, no injuries.
2: 71 will be open, and now Delta Wing just arrived on scene for Baker 26.
3: Got that, thank you, sir. And 17-18.

0: K96 Huerfano, if he's en route, if you just please have him stand by.
1: Copy, thanks.
0: 1719.
2: Copy, was that going to be Timber as in Tom Ida?
3: Correct.
2: Thank you. 1719.
0: Yeah, 1719.
3: Do you know which tows are coming for these two vehicles yet?
2: Nick, I'm calling on them now.
3: Hi, copy, thanks.

0: for that time. It's like, I dropped off my rider at Doubletree and I'll be clear. Copy, sir. 1722.
1: 23.
2: Bravo, K96.
1: K96.
2: Walter PD has another control, you show me clear.
1: Okay, 1723.
0: Bravo, K93.
1: K93.
0: Okay,
1: you do the same, sir. 1723.
0: Yes, sir. Fresno ETA about 30, and Gary's ETA about 25 to 30. Looks like Fresno's going for the Hyundai, and Gary's for the other vehicle.
3: Seven, thank you.
0: Thank you, 1724. Bravo, Command 2.
4: Hey, Command 2.
0: You guys should be clear. There's patrols on scene, and we're just waiting on the toast. I'm going to take my rider back and drop her off. Copy that. Thank you, sir. And 1724.

0: we called you 14 years and quit on our PA and group service, and then I got the charges when you're ready.
1: 14, go ahead.
0: Okay, the reason myself was not stopping at a stop sign. And then what he got written for was operating a vehicle without a seatbelt and then driving under both licenses.

0: 10 plus G, 14, it opened to that traffic stop. I did not write him for the running stop sign. That was just the reason for the stop.
1: Okay, 7327.

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1: U Services 210.
0: U Services clear that parole check to myself and U Services 207 going off duty. Have a good night.
1: Copy that. You both have a good night. And 1728.
2: Flight Horse
1: 50,
2: clear S49. S49. Chef Rose vehicle, find public two, no hold. And now Phil's just loading out Baker 25 right now.
1: Copy that, thank you, sir. And 1728.

0: 想像している際です。
1: Good afternoon. I'll be on duty and traveling from Trinidad to Colorado City for fire duty. IBM 2408, no status check.
0: Good afternoon. 1732.
2: Arthur here. Can you show me back out with Baker 25? I'll be getting on a ride.
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0: Roger 14. Can you come into Walford office and can you attach me to a case, please?
1: Yes. Go ahead.
0: 1277.
1: I'm sorry, 1274?
0: 1277. 1277.
1: Got it. 1734. Pueblo, 5 Baker 2. 5 Baker 2. Good evening, Scott. I'm at the top of Levita. I'll be traveling into your area for a fire shift tomorrow. Okay, yeah, 1735.

0: S49. Can you please add a note to CAD? I've just turned off all my cameras for now. I'll be headed over to Memorial Central to check on the other driver as soon as we get Baker 25 taken care of.
1: John Master, thank you. 1737.
0: What do I do? If you put Baker 25 in the right status with me, we'll be good.
1: Captain Master, and 1737.

了，现在不是肯定生命就是最好。现在是去啊，徐坤。看不清这里。

0: 2000, ISS 16.
1: Does it?
0: Evening, South I 25 at 161, yeah, radio, South I 42.
1: Now that's all these are, 20 minutes.

0: Hello, Jake 7. Driver 1 was issued a citation, and both drivers are going to be cleared of the scene. Break.
1: Go, sir.
0: Yeah, my body came off on me for these two toes.
1: Copy that, 1740.

0: Bravo, 2-10.
1: 2-10.
0: My rider will know to be with you. He's been picked up from where I'm at.
1: Copy that. Thank you, sir. And 1741.
0: Also, CJT, I guess, is extremely backed up, so they're not letting us in yet until they get some of the people in.

entering rotary type 25 at 162 southbound. Cut looks like car in front of RPs. Would not let her pass. The time on brakes. Possible gray SUV with possible plates. Be with Paul Johns. Call 88. Looks like possibly matching Colorado Springs. RP is one on the sign. And nothing further. Something we're due.

0: 这边的重新看。
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1: Bar 16, right status with me, we're in route to your office.
0: Got that, thank you. 1744.
2: Hello, Commander.
0: Commander?
2: I've dropped off my rider, you can show me off duty. Thanks for yours and all the other dispatchers off this afternoon.
0: Captain, thank you. I'll go ahead and let him know. And 1744, have a good night.

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0: What's 37? 37. Gary has vehicle one, probably code and hold. They're not, they're still waiting on single vehicle two.
1: Got sir, thank you. 17, you're free.
0: Pablo, Gator 9, can you clear me from the case of my test unit and attach me to another?
1: Got that, thank you, sir. And something for that.

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0: Abla sen ne biçim?
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0: Can you show me how to the photo office, please?
1: At 1756.

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A semi with a red cab along with a red-white trailer swerving almost ran RP off the road. No other info. RP has, still has visual. There it is, 1755.

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1: Thank you.
0: 7:45.
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26.

Two, five, one, Trevor, 10.